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1: From our dating and relationship files, here's a trend that's growing on dating apps. Over the past few years, an increasing number of people have started referencing fictional TV couples in their dating app bios, like saying, "Looking for the Pam to my Jim," which references characters from the TV show The Office. Other popular TV couples mentioned in dating bios, Ben and Leslie from Parks and Recreation, Eric and Tammy Taylor from Friday Night Lights, and of course, Ross and Rachel from Friends. The dating app OkCupid says the use of Jim and Pam references in profiles has increased nearly 250% in just 1 year. The analytics team at Match.com found Jim and Pam from The Office are mentioned in profiles 7 times more than the second most popular couple, Ricky and Lucy from I Love Lucy, and it's usually daters over age 40 referencing Ricky and Lucy, of course. Dating experts say it may not be a bad thing to reference your favorite TV show on your dating profile, because

0: 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It speaks to having similar personalities and a similar sense of humor.
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0: And coming up, how researchers are now discovering the health benefits of being an extreme early bird.

0: today's 97.5. More music and better variety. Are you like me? Are you an extreme early bird? And as I've said, I'm not proud of it, but I mean, I didn't try for this to happen, but it happens for me. I wake up at 3:30 or 4 o'clock in the morning and start working, and then about 8 o'clock, I'm asleep, out. So an extreme early bird is somebody who consistently falls asleep before 9 p.m. and wakes up the next morning by 5 a.m., usually without an alarm. That's me. And extreme early birds tend to always wake up feeling refreshed and are the least likely to report having sleep issues like insomnia. In fact, until recently, researchers struggled to confirm that extreme early birds even existed or how common they were because they rarely visit sleep clinics asking for help. But a UC San Francisco study tracked the sleep habits of thousands of people over a decade. They found that about 1 out of 300 met the criteria for being an extreme early bird. What did they all have in common? Researchers found they all have specific genes which trigger their body clock to start pumping out the sleep hormone melatonin in the late afternoon instead of in the evening. Extreme early birds also experience a natural dip in their body temperature right around 8 p.m., which helps make them drowsy. And many studies show that people who consistently stick to a sleep schedule, like extreme early birds do, tend to have the lowest risk for chronic health problems. Meaning, if you're someone who qualifies as an extreme early bird, you may not be able to stay up for a midnight movie, but you're probably healthier than most. As a footnote to this, I have to tell you that I was not an extreme early bird until I got sick with cancer and had chemo. And once I got on the other side of the cancer, once it was cured, my whole sleep schedule just changed and I became an extreme early bird. Are you one? John@Tesh.com. Email me, John@Tesh.com.
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1: Here's some great longevity intelligence. If you want the best odds of living to be 100 and beyond, then start playing tennis or swimming more often. This is according to a University of Oxford study based on 80,000 men and women. It's a huge study. Researchers tracked each person's physical activity for nearly a decade. As you'd expect, those who got at least some moderate activity most days lived longer than those who didn't exercise at all. Makes sense, since exercise is a proven way to lower our risk for chronic diseases. But when researchers looked at participants who lived the longest, two common activities jumped out: swimming and all racket sports. So tennis, racquetball, badminton, even ping pong. In fact, people who played racket sports, they were a whopping 47% more likely to outlive non-exercisers. The best results in the study. What's so special about swimming and racket sports? You can do them at any age. For example, when researchers looked at runners, they found that many people stopped running after they suffered an injury or grew too frail. But nobody's ever too old to hop in a pool or play ping pong. And because they're getting a full body workout, swimmers and players of racket sports, they stay healthier longer than those who play other sports.
2: Intelligence for your life with John Tesh.
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0: 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More music and better variety. Another great piece from our health and wellness files. You can pass this around to your friends, especially those that are going on a long road trip. We've heard that the best cure for motion sickness and nausea is ginger, but there are other natural remedies that can help too if you don't like ginger. For example, peppermint. Peppermint contains menthol, which calms the stomach muscles and can ease nausea and vomiting. So next time you're feeling queasy, pop a peppermint candy. Put a few drops of peppermint oil on a cotton ball in a Ziploc bag and take a whiff, or steep a tablespoon of dried peppermint leaves in a cup of boiling water for half an hour and sip that slowly. Peppermint, powerful. What else will soothe your upset stomach? Fresh lemon juice. The citric acid in lemon, whether you consume it or smell it, it triggers the brain regions that can control nausea and vomiting. So your best bet, mix the juice from one lemon and a tablespoon of honey in a glass of lukewarm water. Sip that slowly whenever you feel nauseous.
1: 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It's free, you know.
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1: John Tesh with you. I want to tell you about the latest workplace trend. I've seen this in my family. More people who have retired are now unretiring and going back to work. So until recently, many people focused on making and saving as much money as possible so they could retire before the age of 65. It's sometimes referred to as the FIRE movement, short for financial independence, retire early. But people who went from working 40 or more hours a week to zero discovered an unexpected and huge downside. They were bored. They felt unproductive. They lacked purpose. Even more, those who retired well before their friends, partners, or other family members, they ended up feeling isolated and lonely. It's why many retired adults are now unretiring, or they're becoming consultants, volunteering, or coaching kids' sports teams, for example. Basically, anything to feel valuable again.
2: Intelligence for your life.
1: Coming up, if you notice that people don't say you're welcome anymore, instead, after hearing a thank you, you'll hear no problem or no worries. Why is this happening? I have the answer in a moment from a linguistics professor at Georgetown. I'll explain why she says no one wants to say you're welcome anymore. Stand by.

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0: 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More music and better variety.
1: Hey, have you noticed that people don't say you're welcome anymore? Instead, after hearing a thank you, you'll get a response like, no problem or no worries. What is this? Deborah Tannen is a linguistics professor at Georgetown. She says the reason for the decline in saying you're welcome isn't because society has become ruder. In fact, she says it comes from a

0: desire to be more considerate. Many people say they believe saying you're welcome is less humble than saying no problem. And by saying you're welcome, many feel it signals you expected to be thanked. You're welcome has also become a comedic, sarcastic response, like saying, I just saved you a bunch of time. You're welcome. Even the Disney movie Moana featured an arrogant song called You're Welcome, sung by the arrogant but lovable character Maui. But Professor Tannen says, we need to get over this. It's important to be comfortable accepting gratitude and responding respectfully. She believes saying, it was nothing, diminishes your contribution or your effort. And she believes we should bring back the old school phrases. You're welcome.
1: Tell us what you think. 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

0: Today's 97.5. More music and better variety. My name is John Tesh, and I now know the most productive hours of the day. It is between 4 and 6 a.m. This is according to research by psychologist Dr. Josh Davis. He wrote the book, Two Awesome Hours. Why so early? Because it allows you to get things done before the rest of the world has even opened its eyes. Plus, since nobody expects you to be up and at them before dawn, you're able to focus exclusively on the tasks you want to complete and get a head start on your day without the interruptions of incoming emails and text messages, social media, helping with your kids, helping with home learning. And most super early birds don't even mind having an 8:30 p.m. bedtime because it saves them from spending time even wasting it in front of the TV, scrolling through Instagram, or eating snacks they shouldn't be eating. This has become my life, getting up so early. Bottom line, early birders get more accomplished every day, and they protect their waistline. If you want to join the Two Awesome Hours Club, you'll join Virgin America CEO David Kush, gets up at 4:15 a.m., Starbucks CEO Howard Schultz, who's up and at him at 4:30, and Apple Chief Executive Tim Cook, who starts his workday at 3:45 a.m.
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0: 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More music and better variety. All right, my friends, looks like you and I need to embrace our daily errands. They can help prevent Alzheimer's disease. A University of Florida study found that people who did the boring errands like grocery shopping, mowing the yard, and folding laundry or picking up a dry cleaning were a full 90% less likely to see cognitive decline. How does this work? Researchers say all those chores you'd never think of as exercise are, in fact, exercise. They get your, it's functional fitness. They get your heart rate up and make your blood vessels pump blood, which improves your cardiovascular efficiency and keeps all systems in your body running well, including your brain. Embrace the daily errands. They can help prevent cognitive decline.
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1: 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Just 1 hour less? The average adult, we now know, spends 13 hours a day sitting on their rump. And we spend another 8 hours in bed. That makes a total of 21 hours a day of inactivity. So what if we stood or walked for one of those hours? UC San Diego researchers say it would decrease a woman's risk of heart disease, for example, by more than 25%. It's because sitting for extended periods of time decreases blood flow to the heart and destroys cells that line the surface of blood vessels. The study tracked nearly 6,000 women over 5 years. And listen, it found that women who sat for long, uninterrupted periods of time had a 52% higher risk of heart disease than women who sat for the same amount of time but broke up all that sitting by getting up every now and then and moving around. The researchers say this is the solution. Women can easily reduce their risk of heart disease by engaging in any type of physical activity, even just walking for a minute or two during an hour of sitting. If you swapped an hour of sitting every day with an hour of movement, you'd cut your risk of heart disease by 25%.
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1: And just ahead, why does the sound of somebody talking on their cell phone irritate us so much? Drives us crazy. There's an interesting scientific explanation, and it's next.

Want more motivation and inspiration? That's why we created Tesh.com.

0: today's 97.5. More music and better variety. Of course, you know instinctively that certain sounds will soothe us and other sounds can annoy us. Think of the sound of falling rain versus a crying baby. So what gives some sounds the power to change our mood? Dr. Andrew Dundas is an audiologist at Salish University. He says, whenever our brain picks up on a noise, it immediately tries to figure out whether or not it's a threat. Take the sound of a babbling brook. Generally speaking, sounds that are repetitive and predictable and at lower frequencies are pleasing to the brain. And rhythmic sounds typically aren't dangerous, so they relax us. That's why white noise is so popular. Things like waterfalls, rainfall, ocean waves, and wind. White noise blocks out jarring noises, which is why it can help us fall asleep at night. So what are some noises that are generally considered annoying? Hearing people on the phone is irritating. Since we can only hear one side of the conversation, it's unpredictable. Our brain hates that. We're left wasting mental energy trying to make sense of the conversation. Of course, another annoying sound is nails on a chalkboard. It's a high-frequency noise that puts your brain on alert. Back in ancient times, it was similar to the sound of an animal's claws on rock. And to this day, it makes us tense because we anticipate danger, and the frequency of the sound raises our blood pressure.
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1: All right, my intelligent friends, when you cook, do you have a favorite burner on the stove, your go-to, the first one you'll use? Well, according to Cornell University, for most people, it's the front right burner. That's mine. It's not because most people are right-handed or because it's easier to access. There is a psychological reason why most people prefer the front right burner. It has to do with natural mental mapping. I will explain. Take your car's driver's seat, for example. When you press the button on the side of your car seat forward, the seat moves forward. That's a natural mapping. It automatically makes sense. However, stoves are not naturally mapped. It's not always clear which knob goes with which burner because the burners are arranged in a rectangle, but the knobs are in a straight line. The only burner that's naturally mapped is the front right burner. With the other burners, you have to use mental effort to figure out which control goes with this burner. Of course, it only takes a second to figure it out, but in terms of human psychology, sometimes that's enough time to justify cutting corners and go with the easy burner. That's why the front right burner is the clear favorite.
2: IFYL. Intelligence for your life.
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1: Here's a headline for you. 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It's about the same number of mistakes made by people over the legal limit of alcohol. Hello, dehydration. Sports and exercise researchers at the UK's Loughborough University found that being dehydrated can impair mental function and reduce concentration, alertness, and even short-term memory, because the less water that's in our body, the thicker our blood gets and the less oxygenated blood reaches our brain. Again, drinking more water.

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1: As promised, here we go with the top three summer foods that will keep you cool. Number one is cucumber. It is 92.5% water, which means a 5-ounce serving contains 26% of your daily water intake through food. A cucumber. Wow. Cucumbers also have calming potassium, which lowers your blood pressure, and stress-busting vitamin C. A great combination. Number two.

0: is one of my favorites. That's watermelon. A one-cup serving contains over a half a cup of water. It has so much water in it, it actually has a low glycemic index, meaning it doesn't raise blood sugar levels quickly. Number two, watermelon. And one more summer food to keep you cool is strawberries. They're 91% water. They also have lots of fiber, disease-fighting antioxidants. And eating strawberries, well, that's been shown to reduce inflammation in your body, which can help protect against heart disease, diabetes, and, of course, Alzheimer's.
1: Now that's intelligence for your life.
0: In a moment, what social psychologists now regard as the top three signs of adulthood.

0: today's 97.5. More music and better variety. Pop quiz time. When was it when you considered yourself an adult? You said to yourself, you looked in the mirror and you go, okay, I'm an adult now. A new survey by One Poll asked 2,000 people, big study, they asked them to pinpoint the age at which they felt they became a full-fledged grown-up, an adult. Turns out, men considered themselves adults around age 26. Women considered themselves adults 3 years earlier, about age 23. The study also asked what the signs are of being an adult. This, again, 2,000 people. Some of the things that made the list: you throw dinner parties, you watch the nightly news, you do your own laundry, you go to bed at a reasonable hour. But here we go with the top three signs of adulthood, according to the survey. At number three, you file your own taxes. At number two, on the path to adulthood, you bought a house. Yeah, that's a big one. And here it is, the number one sign you become an adult, according to the survey: you have a budget and you stick to it. And so now I know that I am not yet an adult, especially that budget thing. What do you think? What do you think makes somebody a full-fledged grown-up? Facebook.com/John Tesh.
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0: 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More music and better variety. All right, let's talk about our health and our friends and our family. Who do you think has a bigger impact on your health, your friends or your family? It turns out it's our friends, according to Michigan State University psychology professor Dr. William Shopik. He studied more than 250,000 people in 100 countries. What a study. And he found having close, supportive friends, especially as we get older, is a stronger predictor of well-being than strong family connections. In fact, if friends were a source of tension or stress, the study participants had more chronic illnesses. But people who felt supported by their friendships, they were happier. They had fewer health problems. Part of it is knowing somebody always has your back, which has been proven to boost health and reduce the risk of depression. Plus, we get to choose our friends. We can give up those who stress us out. But family's family, so it's not always possible to skip tension-filled family gatherings and obligations. Think holiday dinners or taking care of an ailing parent. Plus, Dr. Shopik says family is part of our everyday life, which can mean plenty of stress and negativity, even monotony. While we tend to hang out with our friends when we're relaxed and doing something new or even adventurous. And friends share our interests and experiences, which leads to deeper understanding and stronger connections. Meaning, your friends may know you much better than your family. Something to think about, right?
1: Intelligence for your life.
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More music and better variety. Personal question, are you an adult who still sleeps with a stuffed animal? It's okay, you're not a weirdo. According to psychologists, you just need a little comforting. Psychiatrist Dr. Stuart Brown wrote the book Play, How It Shapes the Brain and Invigorates the Soul. He says just because we grow up, it doesn't mean we still don't need objects we associate with safety and comfort. We may suppress that need, but those feelings stay with us for a lifetime. And if you happen to hang on to your teddy bear from childhood, that's what Dr. Brown calls a transitional object. And it reminds you of a simpler time, before bosses, before bills.

0: animals and babies. Dr. Brown says he sees teddy bears on beds at nursing homes and says you can't put an age limit on comfort.
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it's Danielle. 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

when you're already late. A no smoking sign on your cigarette break. It's like 10,000 spoons when all you need is a knife. It's meeting the man of my dreams and then meeting his beautiful wife. And isn't it ironic?

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Yeah.

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0: This September, the Mountaineers are coming home.
1: Here's Foley being chased thereafter. Did they get him? They got him! They got him back at the 27-yard line!
2: 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Brady's running. Brady, first down, West Virginia!
0: The biggest plays, the unforgettable moments.
3: 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The ball game is over.
0: The victories that make all of West Virginia proud.
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2: Good morning from the MTA. Checking in on the MARC train system, Brunswick train 872 is leaving Duffield's at 518, Brunswick 540, Point of Rocks 551. Expected arrival in Washington is about 710. Train 874 is leaving Martinsburg at 525, Duffield's 543, Brunswick 608. That train arrives in Washington just after 7:30, and finally, train 878 is leaving Martinsburg at 625. For the MTA Transit team, I'm Austin Todd with your MARC Rail update.

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2: 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There are no accidents. Southbound side of 81, as you leave Greencastle, there was that construction zone there at the Maryland PA line. So traffic's still a little bit heavy there. The eastbound side of 70 after Clear Spring, you had that construction. So yes, expect delays there too. 70 between Hagerstown and Frederick, lanes are open. Merging onto southbound 270, pretty heavy out of Urbana as well as Hyattstown. The rest of the right of the lane divide is fine. 15 going into Luckett's, traffic's heavy. The rest of the right of Leesburg's fine. Route 9, traffic slows before you get to Harper's Ferry Road. Up and on into Hillsboro, slowing at the Berlin Turnpike, and then you're going to be fine.

0: Find the rest of the ride to Route 7. I'm Allie Oakley with traffic.
1: Good morning from the MTA. Checking in on the MARC train system. Still looking okay right now on the MARC train system. Brunswick train 872 is leaving Harper's Ferry just before 5:30. Brunswick 540, Point of Rocks 551. Expected arrival in Washington is about 7:10. Train 874 is leaving Martinsburg at 5:25. Duffield's 5:43. Brunswick 608 arriving in Washington at 7:35. And finally, train 878 is leaving at 6:25. For the MTA Transit Team, I'm Austin Todd with your MARC Rail Update.
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1: 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On 81 between Winchester, Martinsburg, and Hagerstown, there are no accidents. Southbound side of 81 Greencastle, traffic is going to slow. Eastbound side is 70. Traffic is slowing in Clear Spring for that construction zone there. And then from Hagerstown to Frederick, you're fine. Merging on southbound 270, you will not hit delays until Urbana. It's going to slow when you get to Hyattstown. 15 Point Rocks, busy going into Luckett's as well. The rest of the ride to Leesburg's fine. Route 9, Martinsburg to Charlestown, I don't see crashes. Traffic slows Harper's Ferry Road to Hillsboro. You're lined up for the Berlin Turnpike, and then you're fine. The rest of the ride to Route 7. I'm Allie Oakley with traffic.
2: Good morning from the MTA on the MARC train system. Brunswick trains 872 and 874 are both on schedule this morning. Train 878 is leaving Martinsburg about 625, Duffield 642, Harper's Ferry just before 7 o'clock. For the MTA Transit Team, I'm Austin Todd with your MARC Rail Update.
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0: live from WVU Medicine Children's Hostetler Family Resource Center on the 10th floor in Morgantown. 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
2: Sadly, the body of the missing swimmer from Wapakoma Campground was recovered. The swimmer's family has been notified, and officials ask that everyone continue to keep the family and friends in their thoughts and prayers during this difficult time and respect their privacy as they grieve. All search and recovery efforts have now concluded. Governor Patrick Morrissey has named Kayla Kessinger, a former Republican delegate from Fayette County, to be the state's new tourism secretary. The governor highlighted Kessinger's experience in the state legislature, knowledge of state government, and team-building skills, and he highlighted her greatest asset to West Virginia tourism.
3: Whenever you're telling stories, you need a great storyteller. And I think we found an incredible storyteller in our next Secretary of Tourism, Kayla Kessinger.
2: Kessinger said that she would aim to build on the work already being done by the Tourism Department, emphasizing that the outreach there has changed how people see West Virginia by being authentic.
4: I think that in a lot of ways, they have put West Virginia on the map, not by pretending that we're something that we're not, but by really showing people who we are and who we've always been.
2: And just a quick reminder that the city of Martinsburg's single stream recycling collection now takes place every Wednesday, except for published holidays. You can also bring your recyclables at Martinsburg's Recycling Center at 325 East Stevens Street on Saturdays from 8:30 a.m. to 2:30 p.m. So you might be asking, what is single streaming recycling? Well, that's easy. There's no need to sort your recyclables. Paper, cardboard, plastic, containers, metal cans, and yes, even glass bottles can all go into the same recycling bin. All you have to do is place your recyclables at the curb, and they'll do the rest. For the Panhandle News Network, have a wonderful weekend. I'm Clint Gage.
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6: 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On 81 between Winchester, Martinsburg, and Hagerstown, there are no accidents. 70 between Hancock, Hagerstown, Myersville, and Frederick lanes are open. Merging onto southbound 270, heavy traffic into Hyattstown, then you're fine to the lane divide.

0: 15, Cross Point of Rocks, Luckett's to Leesburg. Yes, that's fine. Route 9, West Virginia, Virginia Line to Harper's Ferry Road. Traffic's pretty heavy. Then Cider Mill Road to Hillsboro. Traffic's heavy as well as at the Berlin Turnpike. The rest of the ride to Route 7 is going to be okay. At Route 7, between Winchester and Leesburg, traffic is moving, so nothing really to slow you down there. I was looking at 522 through Berkeley Springs as well, and you're fine. I'm Allie Oakley with traffic.
1: Good morning from the MTA on the MARC train system. Brunswick trains 872 and 874 are both on schedule this morning. Train 878 is leaving Martinsburg about 625, Duffield 642, Harper's Ferry just before 7 o'clock. For the MTA Transit Team, I'm Austin Todd with your MARC Rail Update.
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4: Here's your Panhandle News Network forecast. Today, expect a mix of sun, a few showers, and the possibility of a thunderstorm. It will not be as warm, but humidity will be noticeable. Be cautious of ponding on streets and highways. The high will reach 76 degrees. Tonight will be overcast and humid with a low of 64. Tomorrow will remain humid with intervals of sun before becoming cloudy later on. There could be a couple of brief afternoon showers. The high temperature will be 77 degrees. With the AccuWeather forecast, I'm meteorologist Joe Lundberg on today's 97.5.
5: 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It is the WVRC Media Cares for Kids Radiothon to benefit WVU Medicine Golisano Children's. And we are live. We are here. 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We can't wait to bring you the stories. 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And I know a lot of you like to text, so this is what we can do. Text WVU Kids to 39484. It is our absolute pleasure to be here this morning and throughout the day to share these stories with you. It's going to be a very moving couple of days, and I know you got to get up, you got to get at them. There's some kids going to school and all of that, and just think you've got some healthy kids, and you probably want to help out some kids who are not as healthy, who are working their way back towards health. So we'll be bringing you those stories and so much. So we'll get into a little bit of music now. Here's Taylor Swift from the Toy Story 5 soundtrack. I knew it. I knew you on today's 97.5. It's a WVU, WVRC Media Cares for Kids Radiothon.

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Let me tell you something. We are here and having a blast. You can hear all the hubbub already going. Lots of folks in one big room. It's a Hostetler Family Resource Center. It's the top floor of WVU Medicine, Golisano Children's. And what's so cool about it is we're up here with a whole bunch of other radio brethren and sistren, and we're all talking about the families that'll be coming in. We'll be even talking with some folks that are tied in and manage WVU Medicine, Golisano Children's, so you could hear from them about how they feel about the Radiothon and so much more. We got to give a shout out to the folks that lodged us overnight. Hilton Garden Inn, located at the Suncrest Town Center. It's surrounded by shops and eateries, and it's just minutes to Ruby Memorial Hospital and Mylan Park Stadium and Hope Gas Coliseum. So check them out when you're in town for the game. All right, I'm going to have a great interview coming up in just a minute to kick things off. And right now, we're back with it. It's Tracy Chapman. Give me one reason. Don't forget, text the keyword WVU Kids to 39484. It's a WVRC Media Cares for Kids Radiothon on today's 97.5.

0: It's the WVRC Media Cares for Kids Radiothon to benefit WVU Medicine Galisano Children's. Yes, so we are here and all kinds of excited, getting ready. Not getting ready, we're in. We are 100% in, and I encourage you to become a miracle maker. How do you do that? You can call 1-877-719-5437 or just text the keyword WVU Kids to 39484. And what that does is that gets you a link. Then you can donate that way. And in fact, you could do it from Venmo, PayPal, Apple Pay, all of those different ways. So it's very, very convenient. And we're excited. Looking forward to that very first miracle maker this morning. Hey, you can make that yourself. And so to kick things off this morning, our very own Logan Scott, I always say Logan Scott coming in hot, he got a chance to sit down with Amy Bush. She's the Chief Administrative Officer of WVU Hospitals to talk about all the inspiring work that's done at WVU Medicine Galisano Children's. Check it out.
1: 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Joining me is Amy Bush, CAO at WVU Medicine Galisano Children's. Now, it's been quite a year for the hospital as it's transitioned to WVU Medicine Galisano Children's. Now, what does this growth mean for patients across the state?
2: What a year, indeed. Last October, when the official announcement came out of Mr. Galisano's generous gift, just extremely exciting and grateful time as we continue to grow not only our children's hospital here in Morgantown, but bringing care closer to the home communities with our regional hospital partners and the clinics that we have across the state and the region so that we can truly continue to help build healthier futures. We can make it easier on the families during, you know, stressful times, and also for things like wellness and preventative care that we want to make sure that we have close to home for the kids. So this gift just helps us continue on our path to build those healthier futures.
1: Now, the team here is so dedicated to our kids and expectant mothers. What is it about them that makes WVU Medicine Galisano Children so special?
2: No, I think the most important thing is our team works to deliver care in a manner that they would want for their own family and their own kids. We have this saying every day, it's for the kids, and we just want to be that bright spot in helping the kids and their families more expectant moms navigate during the times where, you know, there's a new birth and hopefully all is well, and during times when unexpected things happen with illness. And so we have this saying, we care big, and we want to make sure that we're taking care of those that entrust us with their care as we would our own family.
1: The hospital may be in Morgantown, but WVU Medicine Galisano Children's continues to grow across the state. Why is it so important that the care reaches all of West Virginia and the surrounding region?
2: What we know is when we can bring care closer to home, especially focusing on preventive and wellness, but also in times of illness, that when there's that need, it's also a stress on the families too. And so to the extent that we can help lessen the drive to get the same level of care and expertise, that is our goal. And so as we continue to expand our regional hubs at our larger system hospitals, we also want to make sure we're providing that care at our community hospitals, so that access is there, it's the same team, and it also helps lower that cost of travel and a time and the other stressors that families just don't need.
1: And what is the next step for WVU Medicine Galisano Children's to continue to expand care?
2: We know we've got some really exciting things in the works right now. We are in the process of building out our remaining 7 shelled beds from when we initially opened. So early winter, we're going to be opening 3 additional beds in our NICU and 4 additional beds in our cardiac pediatric intensive care epilepsy monitoring area. So that's right here, you know, on site. And, you know, this past January, we opened our new clinic on the 10th floor. We're also working on efforts to expand things in our surgery.

0: Medical services service line, and a lot of wonderful new faculty joining our hospital that are very subspecialized. Two new neuro-oncologists that just recently joined our team that can help those kids in need of things like neuro-oncology. And then we continue to expand our presence with a new clinic that's going to be coming at the start of the new year in Wheeling that'll have imaging and lab and urgent care, pediatric specialty care. We continue to add to our services in Charleston at Thomas Memorial Hospital, and just numerous places that we are working to continue to, you know, have growth for the kids.
1: And for those listening at home, how do their donations make a difference for children who are receiving care?
0: You know, so this is the fourth year of our radiothon, and we're grateful to all of you as our partners. And I would say every dollar helps, whether it's a gas card, it's a meal card, it's additional housing for families who have extended family who can't stay back, whether it's that next piece of special equipment or technology or something specific like helping families with some other need that they might have during, you know, a child's cancer treatment or whatever it might be. We put each of these dollars that we raise to great use, and we just appreciate. And, you know, also things like child life. We want to make things as normal as possible when they're here. So the events that we have for the kids, the football parties, the parades at holiday time, you know, trick-or-treat, all the things go into making this hospital here and around the state and the region what it is. And all these dollars go toward that.
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4: 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On 81 between Winchester, Martinsburg, and Hagerstown, there are no accidents. 70 eastbound, there was this construction zone in Clear Spring. Traffic was being dumped onto the exit ramp. Traffic should be getting by because they're saying they're lifting that construction zone, so just stay alert. 70 between Hagerstown and Frederick, a brief slowdown at 340. Southbound 270 slowing south of the Monocacy to Hyattstown. 15, traffic is going to slow when you get to St. Clair Lane to Luckett's. Route 9 slowing at the West Virginia-Virginia line, Harper's Ferry Road, and then on your way into Hillsboro. After Hillsboro Road to the Berlin Turnpike, traffic's jammed too. I'm Allie Oakley with traffic.
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1: 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In 2025, our legislature paid six figures of taxpayer dollars on a study. To do something about it, they got five recommendations and they made zero of those recommendations in law. They took our money and they didn't give us any results.
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1: Paid for by me.

Summertime and the living is easy. Until the sound of summer is drowned out by this. Uh-oh. 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

Yeah, I could use some espresso this morning. It's a WVRC Media Cares for Kids Radiothon to benefit WVU Medicine Golisano Children's. And you know what? We're looking for our first miracle maker. Don't you want to be a trailblazer? Don't you want to be the one that says, I was the first? Yeah, go ahead and become a miracle maker right now. 877-719-5437. 877-719-KIDS. Or just text WVU Kids to this number, 39484. That way you'll get a link and you can donate that way. Now, we're going to be having breakfast coming up in here just a little bit, and thanks to the locations of IHOP on Venture Drive and Oakland Street here in Morgantown, Jerry Dove is the drive-in and bridge, and Jerry Dove drive-in rather in Bridgeport. We have had lots of great sponsors and so many folks who are making it happen on our side, the Together Forever, Together for Kids sponsors that have just come together and help us out, such as Frederick County Parks and Rec in Virginia, Sulin Wurgau, ERA Liberty Realty, Cars Complete Auto Repair Service, Rosedale Funeral Home and Cemetery, and Angelo's Brick Oven Pizza, making sure we get fed, baby. Now, listen, we are going to be talking for the next 2 days with wonderful stories, and it's going to be a good chance for you to catch up with some of the families that you've heard us talk about in the past at the Radiothon. We get so excited about this. We get so pumped to see some of our local friends. And if you think to yourself, well, I don't have kids, and you know, but this is the thing. When you look at the stats of the folks that have been helped, almost 7,000 kids were helped in Berkeley County alone. Those are outpatient visits, 6,931. You believe that? There were 224 inpatient visits in 2025. So that's just Berkeley County. That doesn't include any of the rest of the Eastern Panhandle counties, which means when you think about it, this is an incredible resource. And so

0: 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It's a WVRC Media Cares for Kids Radiothon to benefit WVU Medicine Golisano Children's. 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And it is 6:31 now. It's time for news.
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2: A former advisor to Dr. Anthony Fauci has pled guilty to conspiring to evade public records laws and conceal government documents related to COVID-19 grants. David Morenz entered his plea to a conspiracy charge during a hearing in federal court in Greenbelt, Maryland on Tuesday. The 78-year-old, who was a senior official under Fauci at the National Institute of Allergy and Infectious Diseases during the pandemic, was indicted in April over an alleged scheme to block public records requests related to COVID-19 research grants received by the agency starting in April 2020. He now faces up to 5 years in prison when he is sentenced on November 12th. Two people are hospitalized with critical injuries after a tractor-trailer toppled over the elevated interstate in Charleston Wednesday morning. Charleston police said the driver lost control of the semi as it was making a turn, jolting the vehicle across the concrete barrier. While the driver was ejected from the tractor-trailer during the crash, the passenger got trapped inside. Charleston police said the investigation is ongoing and more information is to come. Sadly, the body of the missing swimmer from Wapakoma Campground was recovered. The swimmer's family has been notified, and officials ask that everyone continue to keep the family and friends in their thoughts and prayers during this difficult time and respect their privacy as they grieve. All search and recovery efforts have now concluded. Frederick County Public School students are starting the school year under new restrictions on personal electronic devices. The policy requires students to keep cell phones, smartwatches, and wireless earbuds off and out of sight from the first bell until dismissal, with exceptions for medical needs and accommodations. Parents and students have mixed feelings about this change, balancing concerns about staying connected with the potential distractions devices can create in the classroom. For the Panhandle News Network, have a wonderful weekend. I'm Clint Gage.
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4: 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On 81 between Winchester, Martinsburg, and Hagerstown, there are no crashes. Traffic is still going to slow out at Clear Spring because of that construction zone that was just thereafter. So just hang in there. It's just going to cost you time. If you're jumping on in Hagerstown, you're fine from that point to Myersville and Frederick. Southbound 270 delays out of Urbana to Hyattstown. Then you're fine to the lane divide. 15 very heavy when you get to St. Clair Lane to Luckett's. The rest of the ride to Leesburg's good. Route 9 traffic slows after Sagal Road to Harpers Ferry Road and before you get to Percival Road to the Berlin Turnpike. A little bit heavy at Hamilton Station. I'm Allie Oakley with the traffic.
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1: 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You can also go over and you can actually see the stadium, which is so fantastic. It's an amazing view. And as I understand it, they let the kids come up here, and when the team is walking into the stadium, they can see them, and they turn around and the players wave at them and all of that kind of really wonderful stuff. Don't you want to be a miracle maker, to have a hand in helping out kids with those special moments? Because when you're in the hospital, let's say, you know, maybe you need little things to brighten your day. So become a miracle maker. 877-719-5437. 877-719-KIDS, or text WVU Kids to 34984. You can become a miracle maker, and we're asking you to do that. Just $15 a month. It inspires you. Here's a story of Billy, Leo, and Braden. Thanks to WVU Medicine Golisano Children's Neurodevelopment Center, nothing is holding them back. Check it out.
2: Three of my sons attend the Neurodevelopmental Center. My life revolves around, you know, having appointments and their needs.
3: We know having a child with developmental differences or needing some additional support is already very stressful. It can be sometimes even stigmatizing, so having an integrated clinic does make patient care better. So having a place where there are physicians that can do diagnosis, therapists that can do speech therapy, occupational therapy, physical therapy, and our applied behavioral analysis therapy.
2: It's a relief, honestly, to know that if there's a problem, I have this group to reach out to, and they will help me every step of the way. You don't have that judgment at all. We don't kind of feel out of place and like everyone's looking at us.
3: Melanie and her three sons have been coming here for 5 years. It's been great watching their family grow and develop, and all three children have really progressed over the years.
2: There's just something about the people here that I would not go anywhere else. I could move 3 more hours away and I would still drive all the way here for them to see Dr. Huss in DC, because they're just pretty amazing

0: care about our kids and our kids love them as if they're, you know, extended aunts, uncles, and cousins. So it's really amazing that it's more like a family than, you know, a provider and client relationship.
1: 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Nick B., Brianna L., and we need you. 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
3: 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On 81 between Winchester, Martinsburg, Hagerstown, Greencastle, there are no accidents. 70 eastbound, there was a construction zone after the exit for Clear Spring, and that's why you're still seeing those big eastbound delays there. If you are going from Hagerstown, Myersville to Frederick, lanes are open. The westbound side is 70 after the exit from Mount Airy. You've got a crash. Southbound 270, delays are Urbana past Hyattstown. 15, pretty heavy getting into Luckett's. The rest of the ride of Leesburg's pretty good. Route 9, traffic slows before Sagal Road to Harper's Ferry Road, before Percival Road to the Berlin Turnpike. And Route 7, traffic slows before Hamilton Station Road to ride past Route 9. I'm Allie Oakley with traffic.
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0: 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WVU Kids is what you text to 34984, and you can become a miracle maker right now. We want to thank those who've already gotten in early. I love it. I love these early birds. They're getting the worm here, like Charles, Nick, Brianna, and so many others who are making it happen for the kids. Now, we're going to be coming to you from the Hostetler Family Resource Center for the next 2 days, so today and tomorrow, and telling you wonderful stories, and you're going to be like, yeah, I definitely want to support this. So go ahead and call us, 877-719-5437. That's the way to become a miracle maker, and we are going to be doing this all through the day. All right, it is time for news now.
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3: Sadly, the body of the missing swimmer from Wapakoma Campground was recovered. The swimmer's family has been notified, and officials ask that everyone continue to keep the family and friends in their thoughts and prayers during this difficult time and respect their privacy as they grieve. All search and recovery efforts have now concluded. Governor Patrick Morrisey has named Kayla Kessinger, a former Republican delegate from Fayette County, to be the state's new tourism secretary. The governor highlighted Kessinger's experience in the state legislature, knowledge of state government, and team-building skills, and he highlighted her greatest asset to West Virginia tourism.
4: Whenever you're telling stories, you need a great storyteller. And I think we found an incredible storyteller in our next Secretary of Tourism, Kayla Kessinger.
3: Kessinger said that she would aim to build on the work already being done by the Tourism Department, emphasizing that the outreach there has changed how people see West Virginia by being authentic.
5: I think that in a lot of ways, they have put West Virginia on the map, not by pretending that we're something that we're not, but by really showing people

0: who we are and who we've always been.
1: 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You can also bring your recyclables at Martinsburg's Recycling Center at 325 East Stevens Street on Saturdays from 8:30 a.m. to 2:30 p.m. So you might be asking, what is single streaming recycling? Well, that's easy. There's no need to sort your recyclables. Paper, cardboard, plastic, containers, metal cans, and yes, even glass bottles can all go into the same recycling bin. All you have to do is place your recyclables at the curb and they'll do the rest. For the Panhandle News Network, have a wonderful weekend. I'm Clint Gage.
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3: 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On 81 between Winchester, Martinsburg, Hagerstown, Greencastle, there are no accidents. They're still doing some road work on the eastbound side of 70 out of Clear Springs, so we're still seeing delays there. 70 between Hagerstown and Frederick lanes are open. You merge onto southbound 270 with heavy traffic at the Monocacy, Urbana past Hyattstown, and then also on the southbound side, pretty slow going past Montgomery Village Avenue. There's a crash on the spur just as you're heading to the Beltway, so it's backing things up to Montrose Road as well. 15 heavy Luckett's off and on to get past Limestone School Road. I'm Allie Oakley with traffic.
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5: Here's your Panhandle News Network forecast. Today, expect a mix of sun, a few showers, and the possibility of a thunderstorm. It will not be as warm, but humidity will be noticeable. Be cautious of ponding on streets and highways. The high will reach 76 degrees. Tonight will be overcast and humid with a low of 64. Tomorrow will remain humid with intervals of sun before becoming cloudy later on. There could be a couple of brief afternoon showers. The high temperature will be 77 degrees. For the AccuWeather forecast, I'm meteorologist Joe Lundberg on today's 97.5.
6: That's right. It's WVRC Media Cares for Kids Radiothon benefiting WVU Medicine Golisano Children's. All right. This is how you become a miracle maker. 877-719-5437. 877-719-KIDS. That's what you can call to become a miracle maker. You know, the fact that WVU Medicine Golisano Children's helps children from all over the state of West Virginia, but not only in West Virginia. Oh, it extends into Maryland as well, and Pennsylvania. So you know that the kids are getting lots and lots of help all around our area. So you know that the money is staying here close to home. Looking at the stats in Allegheny County, they had 4,200 kids who were helped last year. In Berkeley County, 6,931 outpatient visits alone, 224 inpatient visits. And in Jefferson County, it was a little, just under 1,400 outpatient visits in Jefferson, from Jefferson County. So this is our area. Washington County had six inpatient patients who stayed here, WVU Medicine Golisano Children's. And the reason I bring all that up is because, yes, it's here in West Virginia, but it also extends, like I said, to outside of our state. We are helping families, and it is so important. So go ahead. They serve kids in every county, and we want to continue to help. Become a miracle maker right now. 877-719-5437. 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

0: to WVRC Media Cares for Kids Radiothon to benefit WVU Medicine Golisano Children. So become a miracle maker. Got to say a big thank you to one of our miracle makers from Paw Paw. That's right, Emily. Thank you so much for that donation. You can become a miracle maker right now. 877-719-5437. 877-719-KIDS. Or text WVU Kids to 34984. It's as simple as that. 34984. So, you know, there are all kinds of kids from all kinds of places that are being helped here at WVU Medicine Golisano Children's. And one example of that is 11-year-old Carter, who is a 2026 Children's Miracle Network champion child for West Virginia. So you can see his face everywhere. And this is part of his story. You really want to hear it. And just take a listen. We'll talk about it on the other side.
1: It's a typical 4th of July weekend, and they were riding go-karts within their parameter that they were supposed to be in, and they took one more lap, him and one of his friends that was with him, and that's when he ended up veering off the road and running into the gate.
2: We went to Thomas, and there was a lady standing at the ambulance door, and her face was set at all. She was scared.
3: When I saw the CT scan, the amount of damage to the lung, I knew instantly that he needed to be sent to a pediatric center of excellence for his trauma care. My fear was is that he was going to end up having to be on ECMO or, you know, have major lung surgery because of the extent of injury to his lung.
1: He was going to have to transport us to Morgantown, and then we were like, oh gosh, this is big.
4: In Carter's case, the impact was so strong that ribs broke and the ends of the rib pierced the lungs, and that, with the compression, led to severe lung injury and bleeding.
1: So, I mean, within 9 hours, he had already had an emergency surgery, and we had already drove 3 hours to Morgantown.
2: Dr. Wright came in and finally said, he's going to be okay.
1: Every single person we ran into in Morgantown was amazing, and from the nurses to the doctor, I mean, every single person that we ran into in Morgantown.
4: Yeah, Carter's story is a great example of how things come together and what it takes to take care of a complex patient.
1: Thank you for saving my son's life. I mean, honestly, if it wouldn't have been for the team in Morgantown, then we wouldn't have Carter anymore.
5: If they wouldn't be there, then I wouldn't be here. Because thank you for saving my life. I just, thank you. Just, I love you.
0: 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But you heard how grateful they are to the team at WVU Medicine Golisano Children's. 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

0: point, looks like we've got 10. Wonderful. We've got now 10 miracle makers. So this is wonderful. We've got 10. We only need 6 for the remainder of the hour. And these are so, so important because these are things that only exist with donations. And so, you know, we don't want to add any more stress to those families. If you know, the family of Carter needed to get here, we want to make it as easy as possible for them so they don't have to worry about all the other stuff. How are we going to pay for the gas? How are we going to pay for the hotel? How are we going to eat? All of that is, that's what, where you come in. 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
3: 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Traffic is good. Winchester, Martinsburg, Hagerstown to Greencastle, 70 eastbound. It's construction after clear spring that still has you delayed. At least you're getting by. 70 between Hagerstown and Frederick. All lanes are open. Merge on southbound 270 with heavy traffic at the Monocacy before Urbana past Hyattstown. 15, it is heavy south of St. Clair Lane to Luckett's and on your way to Limestone School Road. Route 9, traffic is going to be very heavy as you approach Sagal Road to Harper's Ferry Road. Heavy before you get to Percival Road to the Berlin Turnpike. And Route 7, traffic slows Hamilton Station Road past Route 9. I'm Allie Oakley with traffic.
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0: Madison Golisano Children's. Come on, become a miracle maker now. Join all of your friends. It's a cool thing to do. This hour, what we've got is a shopping goal. Well, let me give you the number, 877-719-5437, 877-719-KIDS. 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And this hour, we've got the shopping goal. We have 12 miracle makers. We need four more before 7:30. That's 2 minutes. 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What you're becoming a miracle maker for? Gas cards, hotel stays, meal vouchers, all the things that make it so much easier when a family needs to support their child while they're being treated at WVU Medicine Golisano Children's. Become a miracle maker right now. Just call 877-719-5437. You know, talk about some stats that I keep reading about all of the things that WVU Medicine Golisano Children's does, and you just realize that, like, we have West Virginia's only pediatric cardiac surgery program at this hospital. Over 183,000 kids visited last year. I mean, Mylan Pushkar Stadium, that holds 60,000 fans, right? That's how many times? Two, three times over? Yeah, and it's a not-for-profit hospital, so no child is ever turned away, regardless of the family's ability to pay. So what we want you to do is become a miracle maker and help out right now. Oh, look at this. We've got another miracle maker. We've got 13. Only three more to go. Only three more miracle makers. I know we could do this. 877-719-5437. All right, it's coming up on 7:30 now, and it's time for news.
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5: A former advisor to Dr. Anthony Fauci has pled guilty to conspiring to evade public records laws and conceal government documents related to COVID-19 grants. David Morenz entered his plea to a conspiracy charge during a hearing in federal court in Greenbelt, Maryland on Tuesday. The 78-year-old, who was a senior official under Fauci at the National Institute of Allergy and Infectious Diseases during the pandemic, was indicted in April over an alleged scheme to block public records requests related to COVID-19 research grants received by the agency starting in April 2020. He now faces up to 5 years in prison when he is sentenced on November 12th. Two people are hospitalized with critical injuries after a tractor-trailer toppled over the elevated interstate in Charleston Wednesday morning. Charleston police said the driver lost control of the semi as it was making a turn, jolting the vehicle across the concrete barrier. While the driver was ejected from the tractor-trailer during the crash, the passenger got trapped inside. Charleston police said the investigation is ongoing and more information is to come. Sadly, the body of the missing swimmer from Wapakoma Campground was recovered. The swimmer's family has been notified, and officials ask that everyone continue to keep the family and friends in their thoughts and prayers during this difficult time and respect their privacy as they grieve. All search and recovery efforts have now concluded. Frederick County Public School students are starting the school year under new restrictions on personal electronic devices. The policy requires students to keep cell phones, smartwatches, and wireless earbuds off and out of sight from the first bell until dismissal, with exceptions for medical needs and accommodations. Parents and students have mixed feelings about this change, balancing concerns about staying connected with the potential distractions devices can create in the classroom. For the Panhandle News Network, have a wonderful weekend. I'm Clint Gage.
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7: 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On 81 between Winchester, Martinsburg, and Hagerstown, there are no accidents. But on 70 eastbound, they've been working with a construction zone after Clear Spring, so you're solid

from Clear Spring to about 2 miles after through that construction zone. 70 between Hagerstown and Frederick. Traffic looks like it's in pretty good shape right now. I don't see any problems for you. The rest of the ride in toward Frederick, emerging on southbound 270. Traffic is going to be heavy at the Monocacy to Hyattstown. 15, traffic slows before you get to Luckett's to get past Limestone School Road. Route 9, you're lined up at Sagal Road to Harper's Ferry Road, Hillsboro, and then Percival Road to the Berlin Turnpike. Route 7, your delay start at Hamilton Station Road past Route 9. I'm Allie Oakley with traffic.

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You might not know, but WVU Medicine Golisano Children's uses the most advanced imaging technology to help assess a child's orthopedic condition. And they use imaging that I don't even know what it is, EOS imaging, but you know what it is? It's state-of-the-art. It's safer for children because it uses less radiation. That's the kind of stuff that they're thinking about in advance to help the kids. WVU Medicine Golisano Children's has fellowship-trained pediatric orthopedic surgeons who specialize in correcting things like scoliosis. You've heard of curvature of the spine. Well, they have that here. That's the thing. You hear the, and sometimes, you know, you hear, okay, well, it's a children's hospital, but they are specialized to work with smaller bodies, and they know how to treat the families, too, because that's what the Hostetler Family Resource Center does. Up here at the top, what you can do is you can do your laundry, get a place to get some soda, drink, a little bit of work done, or just a little quiet time to decompress, and there's great really fun little rooms off up to the side where kids can play games and so much more. You absolutely love it. All right, we're here with the WVRC Media Cares for Kids Radiothon to benefit WVU Medicine Golisano Children's. 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So go ahead, jump on it right now, 877-719-5437. I want to go back really quickly to the challenge that we had, the shopping goal, and only two more Miracle Makers needed. 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

0: WVRC Media Cares for Kids Radiothon benefiting WVU Medicine Golisano Children's. That's right. We're here 2 days bringing you incredible stories of families who've been helped by WVU Medicine Golisano Children's. And we're just so pleased to be here. We're going to be talking with some families throughout the day today and tomorrow. And also meeting up with some of the folks that we've met in years past who've come in, who've been treated, and now they are just growing up and you know, thriving. And, you know, you hear stories all the time of people who have complications when they're pregnant. And this next story that we're going to hear is of Catherine, who, when she found out she was pregnant with her first child, she's from Ghana, and she knows that maternal mortality rates are pretty high. So let's hear a little bit of her story.
1: I came to Morgantown when I was 6 months pregnant, and I came with a load of fear and anxiety because my mom had a difficult delivery. I came to WVU, and honestly, when I walked through the doors, I was amazed.
2: You're plugging into access to nationally recognized experts in care of moms and babies. And the data is very clear. If we get prenatal care and moms access prenatal care, we have a better chance of identifying those complications and getting those moms to the care that's necessary.
1: Every doctor, every nurse I met, they were so kind. And I looked forward to every visit at WVU because it was like family.
2: It's really a passion. Our nurses, our physicians, we're all driven toward the same outcome. That is improving the care for moms and improving the outcomes for the babies.
1: I always feel peace. I always feel the love and the care they always gave me.
0: And that's what it's all about. 877-719-5437. 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Thank you so much. You can become a miracle maker right now. 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
5: 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Northbound side slows out of Williamsport. Got a lot of traffic in Hedgesville and even on Hedgesville Road past the high school right now. 70 eastbound, construction after the exit for Clear Spring, and then you're going to be fine into Frederick. Southbound 270, traffic slows south of the Monocacy past Hydestown. On 15, Luckett's, the rest of the ride past Limestone School Road, it's heavy. Route 9, traffic slows Sagal Road to Harper's Ferry Road after Cider Mill Road to Hillsboro and Percival Road to the Berlin Turnpike. Route 7, traffic slows Hamilton Station Road to ride past Route 9. I'm Allie Oakley with traffic.
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0: 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And I just want to say thank you to all of those sponsors, as well as the folks that housed us, Hilton Garden Inn, located in the Suncrest Town Center. Yeah, surrounded by shops and eateries and just minutes to Ruby Memorial and Mylan Park Stadium and the Hope Gas Coliseum. So thanks to all of those folks that make the WVRC Media Cares for Kids Radiothon possible. We are just incredibly grateful. All right, back with more of the Radiothon next on today's 97.5.
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3: Sadly, the body of the missing swimmer from Wapakoma Campground was recovered. The swimmer's family has been notified, and officials ask that everyone continue to keep the family and friends in their thoughts and prayers during this difficult time and respect their privacy as they grieve. All search and recovery efforts have now concluded. Governor Patrick Morrissey has named Kayla Kessinger, a former Republican delegate from Fayette County, to be the state's new tourism secretary. The governor highlighted Kessinger's experience in the state legislature, knowledge of state government, and team-building skills, and he highlighted her greatest asset to West Virginia tourism.
4: Whenever you're telling stories, you need a great storyteller. And I think we found an incredible storyteller in our next Secretary of Tourism, Kayla Kessinger.
3: Kessinger said that she would aim to build on the work already being done by the tourism department, emphasizing that the outreach there has changed how people see West Virginia by being authentic.
5: I think that in a lot of ways, they have put West Virginia on the map, not by pretending that we're something that we're not, but by really showing people who we are and who we've always been.
3: And just a quick reminder that the city of Martinsburg's single stream recycling collection now takes place every Wednesday, except for published holidays. You can also bring your recyclables at Martinsburg's Recycling Center at 325 East Stevens Street on Saturdays from 8:30 a.m. to 2:30 p.m. So you might be asking, what is single streaming recycling? Well, that's easy. There's no need to sort your recyclables. Paper, cardboard, plastic, containers, metal cans, and yes, even glass bottles can all go into the same recycling bin. All you have to do is place your recyclables at the curb, and they'll do the rest. For the Panhandle News Network, have a wonderful weekend. I'm Clint Gage.
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7: 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Traffic is fine out of Winchester and Martinsburg through Williamsport. Traffic's pretty heavy. Then you're fine into Greencastle. 70 eastbound, it's construction after Clear Spring. Still keeping you pretty heavy there. After that, though, Hagerstown to Frederick, traffic is good. Northbound side of 15, traffic slows at 70, and that takes you past Rosemont. Southbound 270, traffic slows south of the Monocacy to Hyattstown. 27 Ridge Road, the rest of the right of the lane dividing onto the spur. 70 eastbound, traffic slows 40 to 29 Ellicott City. 15, traffic slows into Luckett's, past Limestone School Road, Route 9. You're heavy at Harper's Ferry Road, Hillsboro. Before you get to the Berlin Turnpike, traffic is also going to stay heavy from about Percival Road 7. Slows before Hamilton Station Road past Route 9. I'm Allie Oakley with traffic.
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9: Here's your Panhandle News Network forecast. Today, expect a mix of sun, a few showers, and the possibility of a thunderstorm. It will not be as warm, but humidity will be noticeable. Be cautious of

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Bonding on streets and highways, the high will reach 76 degrees. Tonight will be overcast and humid with a low of 64. Tomorrow will remain humid with intervals of sun before becoming cloudy later on. There could be a couple of brief afternoon showers. The high temperature will be 77 degrees. With the AccuWeather forecast, I'm meteorologist Joe Lundberg on today's 97.5.

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Good morning. Hey, we are here at WVU Medicine Golisano Children's up on the top floor of the Hostetler Family Resource Center. Oh, man, it is beautiful. It is a great view. You can see over at the stadium, and that's really cool to be able to see, like, exactly where all the action happens. But really, we're inside the place where all the action happens at WVU Medicine Golisano Children's. It's the only National Association of Epilepsy Centers Level 4 facility in the state of West Virginia. And thanks to the state-of-the-art epilepsy monitoring unit, they are here. Children who fail multiple epilepsy medications may be good candidates for surgery. And here at WVU Medicine Golisano Children's, they've got the most renowned pediatric neurosurgeons, Dr. David Adelson. He's one of the ones who specializes in epilepsy surgery. So why don't you give a call right now? Go ahead and become a miracle maker. It's 877-719-5437. 877-719-KIDS. 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Here is Mariah Carey, Always Be My Baby, on today's 97.5. 877-719-5437. 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

0: WVRC Media Cares for Kids Radio Zod on today's 97.5. Oh, are we having a blast over here? It is so much fun. It benefits WVU Medicine, Galisano Children's, and I've got Jamie. Jamie, good morning.
1: Good morning.
0: Jamie and Rome.
1: Rome, can you say hi?
2: Hi.
0: Oh, my goodness. He's radio ready, this kid.
1: Radio ready.
0: He is radio ready. He's like, I'll do it again.
1: Yeah.
0: Hi. So now, you people may recognize your voice because sometimes they hear you on today's 97.5 on our throwback weekend.
1: Yes, that is true. I love the throwbacks.
0: Exactly. Well, not only are you friends of the station, of course, part of our family, but like your family has been helped by WVU Medicine Galisano Children's. Why don't you tell us a little bit about that?
1: Well, first of all, both of my children were born here. Okay. One at the old hospital and one here at the new. So okay. We've gotten to see the improvements and the changes over the years, which has been fantastic. And it's been so interesting being a part of Radiothon. Mm-hmm. And so raising the money and hearing what the money, and then actually having to be, a part of the system.
0: Yeah.
1: Nobody wants to go to the hospital, right? But,
0: No. You know,
1: Easter morning, everything seemed really normal for our family. We go to Easter brunch, and I don't think I was two bites into my Easter brunch. And my husband said, I think Rome is having a hard time breathing.

0: Oh,
1: Which, you know, we
0: wow.
1: looked over at him and his stomach was heaving in and out and he was a little fussy.
0: Oh, my gosh.
1: And so we took him to WVU Medicine Children's and they immediately admitted him. And
0: wow.
1: You know, we left our older son at my in-law's house thinking we'll be back in a couple of hours. And it was almost 3 days.
0: 3 days.
1: Almost 3 days we were here at WVU Medicine Golisano Children's. And they took fantastic care of Rome. And I was very stressed out, as any parent is when they're in the hospital.
0: Of course.
1: So much so that I broke out in shingles, which I'd never had before.
0: Oh, my God.
1: So
0: oh.
1: They also took care of me while I was here.
0: I mean, and you think, oh, it's just going to be for the kids.
1: Yes.
0: But yeah,
1: and then you get
0: is.
1: Sick, too. So we really got such an incredible amount of care for our entire family. And
0: yeah,
1: his respiratory issues were kind of a big question mark, but they tested him for absolutely everything.
0: Mm-hmm.
1: They took fantastic care of him, and every child has such individual needs, and they really
0: yeah.
1: cater to that because every child is so different.
0: Oh, absolutely. Like, you know, some child may be here for a respiratory issue, but then mm-hmm. one child may be here for a broken arm that's severe, or maybe, you know, cancer, or it may be anything, you know,
1: yeah.
0: Scoliosis, it could be, you know,
1: right.
0: Dermatitis, and you know, it could be any number of things.
1: Yeah.
0: From even tiny, tiny, tiny babies
1: mm-hmm.
0: in the NICU and
1: yeah,
0: things
1: and
0: like
1: he
0: that.
1: Also benefited from the NICU when he was born. He was in the NICU for a few days. So we have seen so many different aspects of WVU Medicine Golisano Children's Hospital, and we are so lucky that we live less than 5 minutes.
0: That's phenomenal.
1: From hospital, yeah.
0: Just to be able to take advantage of those services and know that they're here, the peace
1: mm-hmm.
0: of mind as a parent has to be just huge for you.
1: Huge,
0: and,
1: yeah.
0: And like you said, you didn't expect that the stress of this was going to cause you to have some medical issues, and you were cared for as well.
1: Yes, it
0: so
1: was great.
0: Comprehensive.
1: I was able to get a prescription right downstairs from the children's pharmacy, and they took really good care of all of us. So.
0: Yeah, that's really wonderful. I see that Rome's getting a little bit squirmy. He's getting ready to make his way around to
1: Listen,
0: be the ambassador.
1: He saw a cupcake, and he really is focused on it. So,
0: yeah, he was back in the back saying, hey, man, I want some juice. And we're like, we don't have juice. We got adult juice called coffee. He's like, give me some coffee.
1: I'll take that.
0: We're like, you're two. No. Well, anyway, Jamie, I really appreciate you coming over and talking to us. It really helps to shine a light on what WVU Medicine Golisano Children's does
1: yeah.
0: every single day. They help kids from birth all the way through, up to even when the parents need some help.
1: Yes.
0: I mean, did you take advantage of the Hostetler Family Resource Center when you were here?
1: Oh, absolutely.
0: Really?
1: Yeah, I had a work call that I had to make, and I was like, where am I going to do this? That's quiet. I don't want to go too far away from him. And they were like, Resource Center, right upstairs. They escorted me. It was amazing.
0: That's
1: really great.
0: That's exactly
1: yeah.
0: what I want to hear. Thank you
1: yeah.
0: for coming on for a couple minutes.
1: Oh, thanks for having us.
0: Yes.
1: Can say thank you.
2: Thank you.
0: You are welcome. Thank you, Rome. Thank you, Jamie. We appreciate you so much. That's why you've got to become
2: you.
0: A miracle maker. You are welcome. 877-719-5437. 877-719-KIDS. 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
4: 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I don't see any accidents. Williamsport to ride to 70. Traffic's heavy. 70 eastbound traffic is going to slow out of Clear Spring for a couple of miles because of a construction zone. The rest of the ride to Frederick is doing just fine. 15 is pretty heavy as you ride through Frederick, but in both directions. And 15 is going to be heavy Luckett's to pass Limestone School Road. Route 9, heavy at Harper's Ferry Road before Percival Road to the Berlin Turnpike. And Route 7 slows Hamilton Station Road past Route 9. I'm Allie Oakley with traffic.
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11: Low of 64. Tomorrow will remain humid with intervals of sun before becoming cloudy later on. There could be a couple of brief afternoon showers. The high temperature will be 77 degrees. With the AccuWeather forecast, I'm meteorologist Joe Lundberg on today's 97.5.

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You hear how there's all this activity going on in the background? What that is? It's everybody working towards the kids, and it is amazing. You make yourself a miracle maker. You can do that. 877-719-5437. 877-719-KIDS. Text the keyword WVU Kids to 34984. So WVU Kids to 34984. I'm telling you, there is so much that this WVU Medicine Galisano Children's does. In fact, you start looking at the stats for our area, Berkeley County, 6,931 outpatient visits last year, 2025, for Berkeley County alone. Now, when you turn to Jefferson County, 1,376 kids were helped by WVU Medicine Galisano Children's, and inpatient visits were 53. It extends to Washington County and Maryland, Hampshire County, Morgan County. Morgan County had 672 inpatient visits. And what that says is that this is WVU Medicine Galisano Children's extends throughout the state, not only just in our county, everywhere. So when you become a miracle maker, you know that it's going to stay right here at home. Coming up, we're going to hear about another family that was helped by WVU Medicine Galisano Children's. And right now, it is Maren Morris. It is The Bones on today's 97.5. It's WVRC Media Cares for Kids Radiothon.

0: 877-719-5437. 877-719-KIDS. 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It is WVU Kids. 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Now, we're lucky every year to come here and meet the families and the children who have been treated at WVU Medicine, Golisano Children's. And it's really wonderful for us to get updates and see how they're doing. You know, the kids are thriving, and a lot of times, you know, maybe they're still in treatment in some ways, and they come back for periodic checkups and things like that. And one of the things that I absolutely love is to see all the kids when they're like running around in here, and they're talking to us, and they're growing older, and they're healthy and happy. That's exactly what it's all about. And one of the families is from our region in the Eastern Panhandle. I'm talking about Laurel Armstrong. And, you know, Laurel and her parents have come into, and her sister have come into the station, and they are a blast. When I talk about energy, they're running around. She's like, oh, you got candy in your little dish over there. Let me hook it up. But anyway, she is a very brave little girl who's now in remission after fighting leukemia. So take a listen to the Armstrong family as they talk about Laurel's journey.
1: Our daughter's been diagnosed with ALL, which is acute lymphoblastic leukemia. It turned our world upside down.
2: To watch her be sick and knowing that the only thing I can do is just sit there and be with her was really hard.
3: We've built this program to provide the best care possible, so we are taking care of the most important thing in their world.
1: Not only did the staff here at WVU Children's keep our daughter alive, they kept our hopes for a normal life alive throughout the entire process.
3: I have four boys. I treat my patients like my kids. I've got to do the best I can for them, and I will find the best, or we will work towards the best for them.
1: They truly care, and they've become an extension of our family, not just people doing a job.
2: Throughout our whole treatment, Tony has been there, and they got to meet Atlas, and my girls love the dogs. It's calming, it's comforting, it gives them a sense of normal.
1: You've got the best care in the world right here. It's really amazing to have that right here in West Virginia.
0: It certainly is, and that's why we're coming to you. 877-719-5437. 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And when you hear a story like Laurel's and you think, you know, how would you handle that as a parent? Well, you hear that the family has taken to telling exactly all of the wonderful things that WVU Medicine Golisano Children's has done for their family to keep them going. That's why we're coming to you. So become a miracle maker. This is how you do it.

0: 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We got you hooked up this hour. Any miracle makers that we get, well, just know this, those miracle makers, your donation will be doubled. It's an hour of power. That's right, we're going to double it. So you give $15, that means it's $30. If you give $100, that means it's $100. And so we need more miracle makers. Let's get them all in. And oh, look who just sidled up to the table. Logan Scott coming in. Ah, good morning. How are you?
1: I am well, energized. And you know, this is such a great day to, you know, just the energy in at the 10th floor here at WVU Medicine Galisano Children's. It's incredible.
0: It is so incredible. And the kids running around, you know, we just talked to little Rome over there who he wanted a cup of coffee.
1: Yeah. Well, did he get one?
0: No, he got a cupcake instead. I think that's more suitable.
1: Yeah. I did see him with a coffee cup. That's why I asked.
0: Well, you know, at first it was juice. At any rate, if we look right now, there's 131 kids inpatient right now. 26 are in general and cancer, 4 pediatric ICU kids, and 5 in the cardiac ICU. So it really is a testament to all of the work that's being done here at WVU Medicine Galisano Children's.
1: Yeah, and just to point out, too, I don't know if you saw that stat, the smallest baby in the NICU right now.
0: Let's see.
1: 23 weaker, about a pound, and I want to say it was 6 ounces.
0: Oh, my goodness.
1: Just, you know, just thinking of that, putting
0: that
1: in perspective.
0: You can't even, that's like a pack of cards.
1: Yeah, I was going to say, or the mouse you have right
0: there. Yeah, I mean, and it's hard to even imagine.
1: Yeah.
0: And, you know, these kids are going to come out on the other side and be healthy, happy kids running around looking for their cupcake.
1: And as we always hear, you know, it takes special tools, very small tools to operate and to work and
0: we've got state-of-the-art equipment and the best-trained doctors and support staff. Everybody here, it's a wonderful team effort.
1: It is. It is. And you know, Rona, we make it so simple for our Today's 97.5 listeners to give. 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
1: And I think we have something on Facebook, a link on Facebook to give to. I mean, we make it so easy.
0: That's
1: and,
0: right.
1: You know, I say if you give a little, it helps a lot.
0: It really does. And that's what it's all about. And we're going to be coming to you the rest of today and tomorrow. 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

0: 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It's Rona, and we are broadcasting right here, top floor of WVU Medicine Golisano Children's. It's called the Hostetler Family Resource Center. So when the kids are being treated downstairs, the family can come upstairs. They can do the laundry. They can get a cup of coffee. Maybe they need to do a work, a business Zoom or something like that. There's even a section around the corner where the kids can actually do a little bit of painting. They can do some crafts and stuff like that. It really is wonderful because it gives the family a break. And say brothers and sisters have to be there, there's stuff for them to do, room for them to kind of chill out a little bit so that they don't have to be sort of like standing there while their brother or sister is being treated, things like that. So it's a really wonderful thing for them to have. Now, coming up, we are going to have more families that we talk to and experts and people that have been treated here and the wonderful stories of WVU Medicine Golisano Children's. You know what I want from you? I want you to become a miracle maker. 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

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You know how happy we are to have WVU back on our sister stations. So their season opener is September 5th. And when you become a miracle maker, you can get the chance to go see the Mountaineers take on Coastal Carolina. And listen to this. One lucky winner's

0: getting a walk into the man trip, into the stadium with the team. 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Okay, now we're going to hear from one of our older kids, and this is Jackson Pauly, who had a really serious, scary day when he went swimming once. Listen to this.
1: I had been sitting at the edge of the pool with the kids, and I walked away with my daughter for a few minutes, and the second I walked away, I heard the whistles blow, and I saw them pulling Jackson out of the water. It was like very obvious that he was not breathing. And then there just happened to be a pediatric ICU, a PICU nurse. He was literally 10 feet away from me when they pulled him out of the pool, and I looked at my husband, and I was like, that's not a good color. It was several days before he was fully not intubated anymore and could actually talk. His voice was pretty weak at first.
2: In this patient's care, we have to think of the people in trauma unit and how they interplay with the children's hospital. We are very proud that this worked so fine, because when building a children's hospital, it's one thing to put in a nice brick and mortar building, but only the people bring the skills and the love and in the end, the care they need.
3: That I was just incredibly impressed with, not just the doctors and the nurses, but even the cleaning, you know, the people that would come in, their attention to care.
1: The whole time that we were at Children's, the nurses and doctors and everyone were super, super supportive. Anything we needed, I mean, I felt like they took care of Jackson as if it was their own child laying there.
0: And that is why we are here, to support WVU Medicine Golisano Children's. 877-719-5437. 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
8: Here's your Panhandle News Network forecast. Today, expect a mix of sun, a few showers, and the possibility of a thunderstorm. It will not be as warm, but humidity will be noticeable. Be cautious of ponding on streets and highways. The high will reach 76 degrees. Tonight will be overcast and humid with a low of 64. Tomorrow will remain humid with intervals of sun before becoming cloudy later on. There could be a couple of brief afternoon showers. The high temperature will be 77 degrees. With the AccuWeather forecast, I'm meteorologist Joe Lundberg on today's 97.5.

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0: It's a WVRC Media Cares for Kids Radiothon to benefit WVU Medicine Golisano Children's. 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You can become a miracle maker right now by calling 877-719-5437, 877-719-KIDS. 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So somebody, you know, what I love about this environment is there's always people just walking by and there's kids and everything. And so I always draw this guy in and make him come in and talk to me a little bit. Good morning, Kevin. How are you today?
1: I'm fine. How are you,
0: sweetie? Fantastic.
1: I haven't had my hug yet this morning.
0: I know. I'm on the other side of the table. We'll do that. We'll take care of that after we chit-chat a little
1: bit.
0: This is Kevin Nicholas. Now, the reason I'm telling you his name is because you hear his voice. Dude, give us a little. Today's that easy. Get one of those things. Go ahead. Give us a little something-something.
1: It's Rona in the morning.
0: I love it.
1: Today's 97.5.
0: See? He's the guy. So thank you so much for coming by. You do other things with our company as well, and you're always here to support the Radiothon, and I'm so glad you're here. Isn't it amazing how many people come in and the families, like, they're treated like family with the staff here? Have you noticed that?
1: Yeah. It is great to see everybody. If you hang out all day up here, the amount of people that are in and out of here and the support you see from around town, it's really, really worth it.
0: Yeah.
1: I was up here this morning. We've got a local client in Morgantown that couldn't make it today. He'll be here tomorrow, but I substituted for him.
0: Ah, okay.
1: I got through it somehow.
0: Yeah. So. Always with a smile, too.
1: Always with a smile.
0: And encouraging folks to become miracle makers as well.
1: Absolutely.
0: Yeah.
1: And you'll have to read the number over there because I don't have it. But if you'd like to become a miracle maker, the number to call is
0: 877-719-5437, 877-719-KIDS. You know, we make a good team.
1: I wish we did mornings.
0: I know. Well, come on now. You don't want to have to get up that early anymore, do you?
1: I get up that early every day still.
0: All right. Well, then join me. Let's do it. Rise and shine with Rona and Kevin. Kevin
1: there
0: and Rona. We'll do both of it. So seriously, we're having a wonderful time here, and I'm glad you could just pop by for a couple of minutes. But the point is WVU Medicine Golisano Children's does such great work, and I don't even know that people understand how much work they do for children throughout the state and neighboring states. You know, you hear like, oh yeah, it was a kid from Ohio, there were kids from Maryland and kids from Virginia, and you know, this is state of the art and one of a kind.
1: Yeah.
0: You know,
1: people whose kids are grown or people that don't have kids don't understand the importance of having a facility like this within reach. Mm-hmm. Now, you may live in outlying areas, but you can still get here with light flight if you have to, but when you need it, you need it, and you're thankful it's here.
0: Oh, absolutely. And that's why every single hour we're doing something to kind of raise the bar. So right now we got a shopping goal, the family supply closet. You know what's in that?
1: What?
0: Toiletries, clothing, phone chargers. Like if your child, like you talked about life flighting, you're in an emergency. You got to leave to come here and maybe you don't think to bring your charger. Well, that's the stuff that we're funding for this hour. Isn't that great?
1: That's cool. You got to have a go pack.
0: Exactly. You got to have a go pack. And sometimes life is on the fly and you don't have the go pack. So that's why we want you to become a miracle maker right now. 877-719-5437. 877-719-KIDS. It's as simple as that. Or text the keywords WVU Kids to 34984. Kevin, thanks.
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Oh, Danielle put on a little Prince for me. Thank you, Danielle. She's back at the station running things, so I got to give her a big shout out. 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

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I cannot believe we're almost at 10 o'clock. We've been doing this since 6 a.m., and the energy still is just electric here. 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We love helping the kids who are treated here at WVU Medicine Galisano Children's. We love meeting the families who have been helped and so much more. And we want you to help us become a miracle maker. 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This hour, we're helping out to fill up the supply closet. And what we're doing,

$1,000 covers 1 month, and that means six miracle makers. $15 a month. You could do that. Or however much you would like to donate, that's what we are looking for. Also want to say a big thank you to Regina P., also Mandy B. We've got a couple of folks who have donated and become miracle makers, and that puts a smile on our face, each of you, for doing so. 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Thank you, Brooke. 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Thank you so much to Primo Signs, who have these blankets that are nice and cool. The kids are getting to take those. Also, our hotel sponsor, Hilton Garden Inn, IHOP, for the breakfast, and we'll be talking to you about lunch as well. But our Together for Kids sponsors really stepped up, and they care about community, as you know. That's Angelo's Brick Oven Pizza, always with the delicious food. They see me coming. They know that I'm going to order steak and cheese when I walk in. They do. Angelo's Brick Oven Pizza, Frederick County Parks and Rec in Virginia, Siouxland Wargau, ERA, Liberty Realty, Rosedale Funeral Home and Cemetery, Cars Complete Auto Repair Service in Carneysville. Thank you all so very much for supporting the WVRC Media Cares for Kids Radiothon. We're going to hear from another family coming up in just a second, but first, it is Wake Me Up with the Beachy.

0: 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Don't you want to become a miracle maker? Yes, you do. It feels so good to give. 877-719-5437. 877-719-KIDS. You could text keyword WVU Kids to 34984. You know, no one can prepare for a car accident. A collision can just be so scary. And the next story that I want to share with you about our miracle maker is Cameron Seipold. And, you know, she was in a traumatic accident that left her in the care of WVU Medicine Golisano Children's. Listen to this.
1: They were on their way to school. They went around a curve and hit another vehicle head on. Her airbag did not deploy, so she took the full force of the dash on her face. A seatbelt had sliced her abdomen, and I arrived there before the helicopter did, so you got 1,000 things going through your mind.
2: We knew she had a really bad injury to her belly, and for me, that was what I was concerned about. Is there something going on more than what I can see on the outside? And then we took her straight to the operating room to find out what was going on.
3: I was surprised that I was still alive, but then I was going through my Facebook feed, like, as soon as I got my phone back, and there was lots of prayers being said. And I think that prayer is definitely one of the only reasons besides the care that I'm alive.
2: Our goal is when a child gets injured, they get the care here, pre-hospital, ED, in hospital, and now we're phasing it out into the post-care. And I think Cameron's a great example of what our Children's Hospital can do to get a kid back to normal.
3: I've learned tomorrow was never promised because I almost didn't have a tomorrow. So I know to live in the moment, to live my best life today because I don't know what could happen tomorrow.
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And this is the thing. No child is ever turned away, regardless of their ability to pay. 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I feel like this is a good one for, like, inspiration. You know, not going to break my stride. We're going to keep going. And we'll be here until 6 o'clock broadcasting from the Hostetler Family Resource Center at WVU Medicine, Galasano's Children. 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Here's Matthew.

0: WVRC Media Cares for Kids Radiothon on today's 97.5. It all benefits WVU Medicine, Galisano Children's, and I'm so lucky to be joined with, I feel like we're friends. We've seen each other for the past few years, Ezekiel Lee Master and your dad, Zach. Now, how are you guys doing today?
1: Good.
0: I love it. He knows how to use a microphone. He's not shy either. He's like, put the microphone close to my face. This kid is media ready. I love it. How are you feeling today, Ezekiel?
1: Good.
0: I'm really glad to hear that. Now, I will say, I recall talking to you both a couple of times now. This is probably the second or third year that we've talked to each other. Kind of give a little bit of background about how you were brought here to WVU Medicine Galisano Children's.
2: Yeah, so a little bit of background. Ezekiel was born 28 weeks, and he was delivered at our emergency C-section at our local hospital. And then from there, the WVU team doctors at the NICU out here started providing care and taking over the care management, working with the local hospital. Mm-hmm. And then they sent their, what I call the hospital on wheels, to pick up and transport Ezekiel. And he took a ride with the transport team out here. And then he spent 71 days with some of the most amazing people that we have ever met. It just kind of took a very stressful, worrisome situation.
0: 71 days. Yeah, that's incredible.
2: And they turned it into something that was kind of magical and made it seem like that's how all children should come into the world.
0: Yeah.
2: Which, and that's why we continue to come out and support the Children's Hospital and do what we can from our family, because not only did Ezekiel get delivered here and go through the NICU, his little sister, who's 2 years old today.
0: Oh, okay. Oh, that's right. Yeah. I remember that from last year.
2: Emsley came to us 2 years ago, and Mom and her are doing good. Similar situation, but she made it to 36 weeks. But she was our first family member to experience the new Children's Hospital.
0: Yeah.
2: And Ezekiel went through the old NICU, and she went through the new NICU.
0: It's like you have experience from both. And
2: yes, and same level of care, staff just being amazing. And she's two today, like I said. Oh, so we got two miracles that have came through this wonderful hospital, and we can't speak enough about what they do and provide for families around the area.
0: That's one of the reasons why I'm so glad you're able to be here and speak to your experience, because it's really important for people to know, you know, that's a scary time when you're about to deliver a baby and you know it's going to be early. You want that level of care, and I'm so glad to see Ezekiel right here getting ready to go into school. He's happy and he's healthy and he's media trained, ready on the mic, you know. So Ezekiel, why don't you tell me some of the things you enjoy doing? Are you a big fan of sports?
1: Yeah.
0: Like what?
1: Baseball.
0: Hey, do you play baseball yourself?
1: Yeah.
0: Oh, okay. What position do you play?
1: Catcher.
0: Oh, okay. He's got a good catching. Okay. Yeah. Fantastic. Any other sports?
2: Can you tell him who your favorite player is?
0: Oh, yeah. Let's hear who your favorite player is.
1: Garrett Green.
0: All right. Sounds good to me. I think that speaks well to just how well he's doing. Like, he's got his favorite team, his favorite player. He's out there playing himself. And do you get to come back and see the folks here at WVU Medicine Galisano Children's every now and again?
1: Yeah.
0: And do they feel like friends to you?
1: Yeah.
0: I love it. Well, it's important for people to know that there are so many things that are done here at the hospital. And it's for children before they're born, throughout the process, up until, you know, they're 18. And we're hearing so many stories of you know, young adults who have come through and are still giving back to the hospital and so forth. What would you say to somebody if they were considering bringing their family here?
2: So I would say bring them here.

0: is you're going to get the highest level of care, the top state-of-the-art research, yeah. and whatever you need, you're going to be taken care of from all levels, but not just the patients. They care about the family members, and to make the family members, make it a little bit more comfortable on you when you need to have that care. So if you need care, I would recommend coming to this hospital.
1: Yeah.
0: We travel from where we live over an hour away to come back to the hospital and continue to care and utilize the resource just because it's the highest level of care that you can get for your family.
1: I mean, that is just a resounding endorsement. It really is. I'm sure you've used the resource center up here too, haven't you?
0: Oh, yeah. This resource center that we're setting in is just, it's a magical place, and it helps support the radiothon, but when you're a normal day, just to come up and take a break from everything that's going on. I know when Emsley was here, Zeke and me came up and just had time to relax, but the services that they provide to give you snacks and things to just kind of help ease that burden of your hospital care and stay, it just makes it for a more magical time for the patients as well as the family members mm-hmm. that are there and going through those trials with the families.
1: Yeah, that's one thing I think. I don't know if other hospitals do this, but I can say I've been just wowed by this resource center because it gives, it like you said, it gives you a break. And when something's as stressful as having your child in the hospital, it's really good to have just a moment to kind of recalibrate. Think of the other things going on in your life that you need to take care of and have a place to do that.
0: And this place definitely provides all that, and kind of the access to it is just top notch. And I know Ezekiel enjoyed it when we were here with baby sister for her stay in the NICU, but then just the fact that we can come back and see what they provide to other families that are going through maybe not the same situation, but going through situations and bring that high level care that can help just make it, like I said, a little less burdensome on them, but also make them feel like they're family and help the mental aspect of the challenges while they're getting all the care. And that's one thing that I've, from the time Ezekiel was born, that you just feel at ease when you walk into this hospital, and it doesn't feel like a hospital. It feels like you're where you need to be, and you can have that comfort level.
1: That's just beautifully stated. Beautifully stated. And that's why you need to become a miracle maker. 877-719-5437. 877-719-KIDS. So you can help kids just like Ezekiel and his little baby sister. Help them as they come into the world and help them with whatever their needs are and their families. So you can become a miracle maker. It's 877-719-5437. Thank you so much, Zach and Ezekiel. I appreciate it. It's nice to see you again.
0: Yeah, it was a pleasure seeing you, and thanks for having us.
1: Absolutely, absolutely. We appreciate you, and we've got more of the WVRC Media Cares for Kids Radiothon coming up next on today's 97.5.
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1: Here's your Panhandle News Network forecast. This afternoon, expect some breaks in the clouds, allowing partial sunshine along with a few showers and a possible thunderstorm. It will not be as warm, but humidity will be high, leading to potential ponding on streets and highways. The temperature will reach a high of 80. Tonight will be overcast and still humid with a low of 64. Tomorrow will continue to be humid with intervals of sunshine before clouds move in, bringing the chance of a couple of brief afternoon showers. The high temperature will be 78. With the AccuWeather forecast, I'm meteorologist Joe Lundberg on today's 97.5.

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0: It's a WVRC Media Cares for Kids Radiothon to benefit WVU Medicine Galisano Children's. 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You know, I just popped out and went out into the hallway. This is one of the amazing things they do. They're always thinking here at WVU Medicine Galisano Children's of ways to make things easier for families. And just outside, they've got a school supplies table. So there's backpacks and pencil cases and pencils, and there's even some little hats for the ones that might have without their hair and need to keep a warm head. They look like they're handmade hats. So there's just wonderful things like that. The resource center that's here at WVU Medicine Galisano Children's is the Hofstetler Family Resource Center. What's amazing about it, it gives parents a break, families a break. So there's, you know, you can grab some snacks. They usually will have, make sure you have lunch here. There's also, you can do your laundry. You can have a room to play video games. They will, like, set aside a room so that you can absolutely do that. You can be in there and kind of just take a break. So while your child is being treated and you need to get some other things done or just need a little bit of a breather, and rather than just hanging out in the room, well, there's something to do. I've even heard people say, yeah, I got a cup of coffee, got some laundry done, and it's a wonderful resource. That's why they call it the Resource Center. Now, we've got a lot of folks who have made this possible, and I just want to make sure to give them a shout-out because they've done so much to make sure that the Cares for Kids Radiothon goes off without a hitch. The Together for Kids sponsors all getting a shout-out from me and all of us. That would be Angelo's Brick Oven Pizza, who's going to be feeding the crew back at home in the office, Frederick County, Virginia Parks and Recreation, Siouxland Workout, ERA, Liberty Realty, Rosedale Funeral Home and Cemetery, and Cars Complete Auto Repair Service in Kearneysville. You guys have all made this possible, and it's just wonderful to have you as part of our team here to support the WVU Medicine Galisano Children's. 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Let's see here. Also coming up is Hope. What a great name, Hope. Thank you all so very much. All right, text WVU Kids to 34984. 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

0: 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It benefits WVU Medicine, Calasano Children's. 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All you have to do, call this number, 877-719-5437. Or you can text the keywords WVU Kids to this number, 34984. When you do that here, I'm going to do this little thing. I think that's going to make things, sorry about that squelchy thing. But when you do that, you're going to get a link to donate. And then that way you can donate via PayPal or Venmo or Apple Pay, any of those. And it makes it easy for you. I know a lot of folks like to do the texting thing, so that really helps you out. And I tell you one thing, the feeling is so good to give. It is as simple as that. You know, it feels wonderful to give back. And I want to switch gears here a little bit, and I want to talk about one of the folks on staff, Dr. Rafka Shaban. She is the Associate Chief Quality Officer of WVU Medicine Golisano Children's, and she's the Medical Director of the Pediatric Ambulatory Clinics and Vice Chair of the Pediatric Ambulatory Operations. Now, I remember speaking with her in years past, and she had spent some time in the Eastern Panhandle. She really likes Berkeley County. Remember us talking about that? And it's really wonderful to have somebody that has such intimate knowledge of many parts of the state, but so much about ambulatory clinics and what she's done. She served as Chief of Pediatrics at WVU Medicine Uniontown Hospital Children's Clinic before coming here. So let's hear a little bit from Dr. Shaban.
1: It's the WVRC Media Cares for Kids Radiothon. On the line with me is Dr. Shaban. She is the Associate Chief Quality Officer, Medical Director of Pediatric Ambulatory Clinics and Vice Chair of Pediatric Ambulatory Operations for WVU Medicine Golisano Children's. Why is it so important for the WVU Medicine Golisano Children's network of clinics to provide care close to home for patients?
2: For families, especially across West Virginia, getting a child to an appointment can sometimes mean traveling several hours, missing work or school, and are arranging like childcare, and that adds a cost and burden. We want to remove as many of those barriers as we can. So our goal is to bring the high quality pediatric care as close to home as possible through our clinics, telemedicine, partnership with hospitals across the state. Children can receive more of their care in their own community while still have access to the expertise and resources of WVU Medicine Golisano Children when they need it. So for us, it really comes down to making sure that where a child lives does not determine the quality of care they can receive.
1: Now, how do providers at the clinics and partner hospitals work to communicate with the team in Morgantown if a child needs more complex care?
2: One of the strengths of our network is that our providers are connected. So we are connected by EMR, we are connected by direct reach, cell phone, and like a direct phone call. Our providers are connected. So when a child needs a higher level of care or the expertise of a pediatric specialist, our community providers in those outreach areas can communicate directly to our teams in Morgantown. We are also continuing to expand services such as telemedicine, e-consult, or inpatient teleconsult, which allow our specialists to support the providers and families across the state. So if a child ultimately needs to come to Morgantown, we want this transition and care to feel coordinated. So our goal is not just to refer a patient somewhere else, is our goal is to work together as a team and make sure that the child gets the right care, the right place, at the right time.
1: And what would you want people to know about the personalized care that your team provides here at WVU Medicine Golisano Children's?
2: We would want families to know that we truly see the child and the family behind every diagnosis. Personalized care means we listen to the family, we understand what matters to them, recognize that every family circumstances are different. So we bring together physicians, nurses, therapists, pharmacists, social workers, many others around the child. So the goal is not to treat as an illness, but to support the whole family through their healthcare journey. And so because we care, we are caring for children from communities across West Virginia and beyond, we also understand the importance of keeping families connected to home whenever possible, because that will increase the compliance to care, and hence patient will have a better healthcare outcome. At the end of the day, we want each family to know that their child is

0: known that they are heard and that the entire team is committed to give their child the best care possible and eventually the best healthcare outcome.
1: Thank you so much, Dr. Scheibon. It's the WVRC Media Cares for Kids Radiothon.
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4: 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That's right. We got ourselves one of those shopping goals and taken care of. Shopping goal taken care of. We got those six miracle makers, I believe. Oh, let's see here. I think we got those all covered, and that is wonderful. I want to say once again that you can help us out, just like Aaron C. and Morgantown. 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

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It's as simple as that. 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

0: It's a WVRC Media Cares for Kids Radiothon to benefit WVU Medicine Golisano Children's. It is, can you believe it, the 11 o'clock hour. We are going strong and so very happy to have everyone here. We've been meeting with families and talking with the caregivers and so forth, and it's really been wonderful. We want you to become a miracle maker. You want to do that? Great. 877-719-5437. 877-719-KIDS. You can text the keyword WVU Kids to 34984, and then that way you can get a link to become a miracle maker. You can do it however you'd like. You want to do a one-time gift, you can do $15 a month. Becoming a miracle maker makes everything really wonderful. So this is what we're going to do. We're going to get you in, and we're going to give you a big shout out. I want to shout out the folks that Joe, and also we got Tammy here, and for this hour, it's a Nintendo Switch. It makes being in the hospital fun for those who are getting therapy to get them moving, and they're $500 each. So we need a new one, and that means three miracle makers or one person or business to donate this hour. We need three miracle makers, and we can definitely make that happen. So get on the phone with us, 877-719-5437. This is going to be a little bit squelchy for you. Sorry to make that happen there. Okay. I've got Dr. Michael Grace with me. Good morning.
1: Good morning, dear. How are you?
0: I'm great. Thank you very much for putting up with the technical difficulties.
1: No problem.
0: Well, you know, you're the leading WVU. This is the leading hospital, and we're so grateful to be here today and talk about all of the things that are going on. Tell everybody what you do here.
1: Thank you for asking, and thank you for being here. I am the president and CEO of WVU Hospitals, right? And our children's hospital is one of those hospitals. So I exist to serve the good people who work here, but that's what they call me, the president and CEO.
0: Yeah, that's kind of a big deal.
1: I don't look at it that way. It's an honor and a privilege to serve.
0: Yes, and when you say serve, I think that is a really wonderful way to say that. I am so heartened by all of the stories that I hear, all of the families that come through here. But then when the families come here, it's wonderful to see the staff come to see the children that they've cared for, and you can tell that's an extension of family.
1: Yeah, that's a good way to put it. A children's hospital is a special place. You know, our culture is, I think,

0: it's unmatched, and our people are caring, compassionate workers. And, you know, to be able to have opened this hospital, you know, a few years ago and really, you know, fill a void that we had in our state, and to be able to walk through it on a daily basis and see the wonderful care that's being given to children in need, it's humbling. But it's a special place, and we're grateful for the support that we get from the community, for sure.
1: Well, how has it continued to grow over the years that you've been involved?
0: Well, you know, we believe very strongly that when possible, we should take care to the people rather than having the people necessarily have to come to us for care. Mm-hmm. So in addition to our flagship hospital here, we have satellites across the state. You know, we go as far east as Martinsburg, west into Parkersburg, down into Charleston, up into Wheeling. So we have, you know, both inpatient and outpatient services across the state that continue to grow. We do telemedicine from different locations, a really robust program down in Princeton. So, you know, we grow both here centrally in Morgantown with, you know, programs and services, but more importantly across the state and taking our care to the good people of the state.
1: Yeah, and you know, we're from Martinsburg, so you talked about our neck of the woods.
0: I spent 6 months out in Berkeley. So
1: did you?
0: I did, yeah.
1: Okay.
0: It's a beautiful area, for sure.
1: We love it. It is beautiful, and the people are fantastic.
0: Yes,
1: top notch, that's for sure. Well, how critical is the community support and becoming miracle makers to WVU Medicine Golisano Children's?
0: Yeah, it's absolutely critical. You know, children's hospitals, you know, typically, you know, aren't hospitals that generate a lot of, you know, bottom line profit on their own. Relies very heavily on philanthropic and donations. And importantly, you know, there are children out there who need care and families that need hope that are able to receive those things through the generosity of our donors.
1: Yeah.
0: You know, I can tell you from personal experience as a child, it's horrifying to not have health insurance, but it's also humbling to know that there are good people who help create a bridge for when a child in need does need care.
1: Yeah, and you know, I think a lot of people may not know that WVU Medicine Golisano Children's, yes, of course, it serves the state of West Virginia, but many other states are served as well. And when I read the stat of 22 other states, I was blown away.
0: Yeah, children come from all over here. You know, we are pretty unique in that we are an academic medical center. And we offer services that other hospitals don't. You know, we have the only level 4 neonatal intensive care unit in the state. We're the only hospital in the state that does pediatric open heart surgery. And, you know, there are patients that will come from other states for those types of services. So we do serve other entities, or other states, I should say, but our focus certainly is the good people of West Virginia.
1: Yes.
0: The main reason why we're here.
1: Yeah, and I know that the families are incredibly grateful. We hear that story over and over. We hear them tell us that when we get to talk to them and have these one-on-one interactions, you can see just how grateful they are.
0: Yeah.
1: And you can see, you know, they say over and over, this is better than we could have ever dreamed. And in a situation when your child is not well, the one thing that you can count on is WVU Medicine Golisano Children's to take care of your children, but also the families. And that's really wonderful. It's like you've thought of everything to make it comprehensive for everyone, whether it's the older brother or sister of a child being cared for.
0: You know, when we were planning this hospital, we tried very hard to make sure to consider those things. Where we're sitting right now in the Family Resource Center, it's exactly that. Anybody can come up here at any given time and get food, refreshments, you know, family members, you know, meals, things that, you know, are provided to loved ones of patients during difficult times. And it's something that we take pride in, that we try to think of how we can support not just the patients while they're here, but also the family members who are going through a difficult time because their child is here.
1: Yeah. I mean, I even saw the back to school, you know, the school supplies.
0: Yeah.
1: You guys
0: free
1: think of
0: school
1: everything.
0: Supplies.
1: I mean, you guys think of everything.
0: Well, I can't take credit for that. It's our employees. It's, you know, the people who work within the walls of this hospital are truly special, and

0: like I said, my job's to make sure that they have a hospital to work in and get out of their way, you know, and I am blessed that they choose to work here and they do a great job.
1: Well, I couldn't say it any better, and I'm really grateful to be here to highlight what is done here at WVU Medicine.
0: We're so glad you're here with us today, and thank you for your support.
1: Absolutely.
0: And what you're doing for us today.
1: Absolutely. Well, now that you've heard that, you've got to become a miracle maker. It's as simple as that. 877-719-KIDS, 877-719-5437. It's the president and CEO of WVU Medicine Hospitals, Michael Grace. Dr. Michael Grace, thank you so much.
0: Thank you. Thanks to you for having me.
1: Absolutely. 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

Here's your Panhandle News Network forecast. This afternoon, expect some breaks in the clouds, allowing partial sunshine along with a few showers and a possible thunderstorm. It will not be as warm, but humidity will be high, leading to potential ponding on streets and highways. The temperature will reach a high of 80. Tonight will be overcast and still humid with a low of 64. Tomorrow will continue to be humid with intervals of sunshine before clouds move in, bringing the chance of a couple of brief afternoon showers. The high temperature will be 78. With the AccuWeather forecast, I'm meteorologist Joe Lundberg on today's 97.5.

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0: 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And you can become a miracle maker, 877-719-5437. Well, you know, it's just before lunchtime. I know you're probably getting a little hankering, and we're going to make you even more hungry. In the studio is the delightful Lino from Angelo's Brick Oven Pizza, our Cares for Kids Radio Thon lunch restaurant sponsor. Hey, Lino, how you doing?
1: Good. How are you, Rona?
0: I'm fantastic. You know, it seems like we do this every year, and I always miss when you bring the delicious lunch to everybody. So, Lino, you know, what did you bring everybody? Let's be honest. I want to know that first.
1: I brought one large meat lovers, one large veggie pizza, and one large cheese pizza.
0: Oh, my gosh. That's a good eating. And we know that a couple folks are not in the office, so you guys get to enjoy our portion of it. We love Angelo's Brick Oven Pizza because we get it all the time. So, you know, you are one of our sponsors for the Cares for Kids Radiothon, and I know that in other ways you tend to give back during the year. Why is it so important for you to give back to your community?
1: I mean, my family grew up here. My kids went to school here in Berkeley County. I still have a child in Berkeley County. So we just love to give back. Example like Radiothon, or we have fundraisers for the schools. Every Tuesday we have fundraisers. We give back 20% of the sales. So we just like to get involved and just, you know, feed the community and help them. Because sometimes it could be really tough for families.
0: Yeah, and it's really wonderful that you make it a policy. I mean, and if you're doing every Tuesdays, that, you know, that just really, it really warms the heart that you say, you know, I know how important community is, and I want to be able to help people in my community. And so when you give back, it's a wonderful name for you, but it's also great because everybody loves your food. It's delicious. Now, I want to switch gears here. I know you're feeding us, but you also do catering too, right?
1: Yeah, we do. Yeah, we do catering, salads, wings, pizzas.
0: Okay.
1: We do some pasta catering. Yeah, we do.
0: Pasta. I love some pasta. And I'm saying this because, you know, football season is literally around the corner. I mean, it is almost here. So people can stock up and get all of the food that they want for parties and games and all of that from you, right?
1: Yeah. Oh, yeah, we can. Yeah, just give us a call a couple of days before. You can call us at 304-263-2201 and, you know, put in the order for you, have everything ready you need.
0: Yeah. And when people stop into Angelo's Brick Oven Pizza, sometimes they will see other family members working because it's a family-owned shop, and you serve up such good food. The pies are authentic. You even taught me how to make pizza. I didn't do as well of a job as you do.
1: Yeah.
0: But
1: I remember that.

0: Yeah, it was a little rough, let's be honest. But it tastes good. It just didn't look as good as yours.
1: It'll end up tasting good. Doesn't matter how you make it.
0: Yeah. You make it with love, Lino. That's all I will say. You put a little love in there. 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And I know that the staff is really having a good time and enjoying your food as well. 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
1: Yes, it's 714 Foxcroft Avenue, Harry Martinsburg.
0: Yep, you can't miss it. You're driving down Foxcroft, you see it on the left or on the right, pop in. 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Angelo, Lino, rather, from Angelos, thank you very much for coming into the studio. I know it's busy time for you. We appreciate you so much, and thank you so much for supporting the WVRC Cares for Kids Radiothon.
1: Yeah, you're welcome. I'll bring you a pie next week when you're back.
0: Woo! I'm into it. You know what I love when I walk into Angelos. What do I always order?
1: Well, you like the steak and cheese.
0: That's right.
1: Yeah, I know that. I'll bring you one of those, yeah.
0: Okay, I'm into either one of them. I'll take them both. Every time I walk in, you guys are like, she's getting the steak and cheese.
1: Yep,
0: thank you so much, Lino. I appreciate you. We're going to pick it up here, and everybody's going to go out and eat your delicious pizza. So thanks again, and maybe we'll talk to you tomorrow, maybe?
1: Yeah, all right. Bye-bye.
0: All right, sounds good. It's the WVRC Cares for Kids Radiothon on today's 97.5.
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1: Thank you. 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

0: Children's Radiothon to benefit WVU Medicine, Galisado Children's. That's right. We are here live from the Hostetler Family Resource Center, top floor of WVU Medicine, Galisado Children's. And we are having a blast. Our families have come through. We've also just gotten our little lunch out here. 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I think there's medical providers, presidents of the WVU hospitals, surgeons and families, everybody who is tied in. 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You heard us talk about him earlier with Lino. 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Frederick County, Virginia Parks and Recs. And Siouxland Wargau, ERA Liberty Realty, Cars Complete Auto Repair Service, and Rosedale Funeral Home and Cemetery, all getting together for kids. 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

0: 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And I'm so excited to have Dr. Ryan Casey. It's afternoon, isn't it? It's not morning anymore.
1: I think so. Just by a little.
0: Yeah, just by a little. You're absolutely right.
1: Thanks very much, Roma.
0: Absolutely. Well, I wanted to talk to you. You know, we talk a lot about the children and their families, but, you know, there's another component before the children even get here, and that's where you come in. Tell me what it is that you do here at WVU Medicine Galisano Children's.
1: Well, I'm the chair of OBGYN here and sort of lead the team of obstetricians that take care of moms before the babies are born. So you're exactly right. It starts well before the baby is born here at Children's, and we do everything we can to get out into the community, make sure we get patients access to the care that they need during their pregnancy to sort of handle any complications that come up, or just even allay the fears that might come with pregnancy and having a new baby.
0: I'm sure that you get those questions, especially from first-time mothers and things like that, and families that are kind of like, we're going to do this. I hope everything's okay, and you're there for support, and you've got quite a team that you've built around you. What would you like to say about your team?
1: Well, I would like to say that we have quite a network of experts that are here to help you just with hopefully what is a routine pregnancy. But if things get complicated because moms have medical problems that mm-hmm. might complicate pregnancies, or we find things that may be a problem for the baby during the pregnancy, or pregnancy complications develop, I want folks to know that we are there for them. If any of those three things develop and we can get them to the care that they need, if that includes bringing them into Morgantown, to WVU Galisano Children's Hospital here to get access to not just OB care, but maternal fetal medicine, which is high-risk pregnancy care. And we get access to all of our pediatric subspecialists that can help for whatever problems we might encounter during the course of the pregnancy or even the baby might encounter after it's born.
0: You know, when you hear something about how small children can be, like the smallest baby is 24 weeks that's in the hospital right now, 1 pound, 6.2 ounces. That's really hard to wrap your mind around, to think of a child that small. But I think we can take heart that the experts are here. You know, you talk about the experts.
1: 100%. Credit to my pediatric colleagues for the miracles that they perform every day in our neonatal intensive care unit with babies that are really extraordinarily small or may have some significant complications, including heart defects, that our pediatric cardiology team are here ready to answer the call and take care of babies and really maximize the outcomes of those babies.
0: You know, I remember interviewing someone here a few years ago that talked about the specialized, you know, this is something I don't think about, having to do surgery on a baby that tiny. That happens here.
1: Yeah.
0: Because you've got experts who are trained and able to handle that. But, you know, when you're a parent and you have a child and they're in the NICU or something like that,

0: can take heart. But what kind of things do you do to walk families through something like that?
1: Well, the first thing is we like to get early in pregnancy to get some ultrasounds on mom and baby to make sure that if there are any problems that we can anticipate, we anticipate them and get them here to meet our subspecialist before the baby's born. That okay. connection is real important as moms approach the delivery of a baby that might have some significant complications after delivery. And for the untoward events that might occur during the pregnancy, we're here so that wherever they are in the state or in surrounding communities, we get them here so that we can give them the important care that they need to maybe get that baby a little bit older, a little bit bigger before we deliver the baby here, and we deliver them surrounded by all the experts that they might need.
0: They have a team.
1: Yep.
0: I feel like it's a team all the way around, and all the different ways that this facility, this hospital was created, it's like a mind to everything that could possibly happen. I don't know how you plan something like that, but it's really amazing to me.
1: Well, we work hard. We work hard. We have a lot of people that are pulling for both moms and babies, and it's really a passion for the entire team to make sure that we get out. We give our patients access so that we can elevate outcomes here throughout the state of West Virginia and even into surrounding communities now.
0: And that's incredibly important too, to know that this is here and it's state of the art. And you know, people from Maryland, I'm from Maryland, you know, people from Pennsylvania, people from Ohio, wherever, can bring their children here and know that they'll have the care that they need, and it's specialized care.
1: Yeah, that's goal is we don't want to see West Virginians, or quite frankly women that are outside of our state, sort of feel like they have to go a long distance to get access to sort of first-rate care.
0: Right.
1: It's right here in
0: right
1: West Virginia. It's right here in Morgantown at WVU Golisano Children's.
0: It's incredibly important, and to know that it's here and close, and people can be transported. I've even learned about that.
1: Yep. We have a pretty complicated system of getting moms to here to Golisano, or to get babies here from anywhere from within the state or even outside of the state.
0: And it's a testament to the professionalism, and a testament to the passion and the commitment that you have to the families.
1: Oh, yeah, it's a great team we have here.
0: Yeah, well, thank you so much. It's been really nice, Dr. Casey.
1: Thank you very much. It's nice meeting you.
0: Yeah, it's been wonderful to chat with you. Dr. Brian Casey, he is the chair of WVU Medicine Department of Obstetrics, OBGYN, Reproductive Services. Let's try to do the whole word and then mess it all up. Thank you very much. I appreciate you.
1: Thanks, Ron. I appreciate it. Have a good
0: Absolutely,
1: day.
0: Absolutely, yes. Now, if you'd like to become a miracle maker and support those expectant moms who might need treatment here, go ahead and become a miracle maker. It's 877-719-5437. 877-719-KIDS. 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

0: WBRC Media Cares for Kids Radiothon to benefit WVU Medicine Golisano Children's. 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Now, as we talk about it, this is where we are. We are doing in the noon hour. It's an hour of power. We're looking for 10 miracle makers by 1 o'clock. 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Becoming a miracle maker. 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
6: Here's your Panhandle News Network forecast. This afternoon, expect a mix of clouds and sunshine with a few showers and a thunderstorm, making it feel humid. Watch out for potential ponding on streets and highways. The high will reach 81 degrees. Tonight will be overcast with a low of 63. Tomorrow will start with some sun before becoming mostly cloudy in the afternoon, bringing a couple of brief showers. The high will be around 79 degrees. Tomorrow night will be cloudy and humid with isolated evening thunderstorms followed by intermittent rain and thunderstorms later on. The low will be 65 degrees with the AccuWeather forecast. I'm meteorologist Joe Lundberg on today's 97.5.

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It all benefits WVU Medicine. Golisano Children's, become a miracle maker. Go ahead and call 877-719-5437. You've heard us talk with families today. You've heard us talk with caregivers, doctors, CEOs, all kinds of people, families that have been impacted and have been served here at WVU Medicine, Golisano Children's. It's so important. And right now, there's 131 kids inpatient right now in the hospital, 26 in general and cancer, 4 in pediatrics ICU, 5 in the cardiac ICU, and 49 in the NICU. The smallest baby is born at 24 weeks, and it weighs 1 pound and 6.2 ounces. There are 35 in the birthing center, 4 surgeries, 2 C-sections, ER visits in the last 7 days. There have been just many. So this is why we support, because WVU Medicine, Golisano Children's, really does the work, really important work in all kinds of ways for families. And as we just heard from Dr. Casey a few minutes ago, it's not only the babies and all the way up through, but even expectant mothers. And so this hour, it is a power hour. That's what it means, is when you donate, it is doubled. It is matched. So we have 5 miracle makers. We need another 5, and I know we can do it. 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Either one is going to help us towards our goal this hour, and we're going to match it. 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

0: 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Angelo's Brick Oven Pizza, I'm jealous. 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I just read from one of the folks that donated, and this is really beautiful, Virginia from Inwood. I mentioned her a little bit ago, but then I saw this. She said with her donation, "My youngest son almost died when he was 3 weeks old, and he is now almost 55 years old." That's understanding the power of WVU Medicine, Golisano Children's, and of course, the state-of-the-art technology continues to grow and change and increase, and so you know that this is the best place for a child and whatever they need. 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

0: 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Boy, are we having a good time here. Become a miracle maker. I'm going to throw that out right at the top. 877-719-5437. 877-719-5437. And I've got some folks that are here joining me today. I'm very, very excited about it. Please tell me your name.
1: Hi, I'm Hannah, and I am Lace and Lainey Westfall's mom.
0: They are two cuties, and I know that you've got one of them. Hello.
1: I do. Can you tell her hi?
0: Okay, so you know what? Since we don't have the microphone on you, I'm not going to ask you a whole lot of questions, but it's great to see you.
1: Can you just wave at her?
0: She's waving at me. That's perfect for radio. I love it. Well, tell me a little bit about how your story intertwines with WVU Medicine Golisano Children.
1: So we're intertwined in a couple of different ways. When I had the girls, of course, they're twins, I actually went into labor at 27 weeks. So they were about 2.5 pounds apiece.
0: Wow.
1: So, yeah. Born super early. We spent 69 days in the NICU down here. And then from there, not the one that's here with me, but her sister actually got diagnosed with cerebral palsy. So
0: wow.
1: We still now come down twice a year. We see several providers at the cerebral palsy clinic here at the Children's Hospital. So we see lots of providers down here and great care. Like, I can't even speak enough on like how just grateful we are. Like, we definitely wouldn't be where we are today with either of them, but especially Lace, like, given kind of what her diagnosis was, like, she's exceeded what we thought.
0: Oh, that's fantastic.
1: Yeah.
0: And I mean, you got the twins here,
1: yeah.
0: You know, and well, you've wanted the twins here, but you know, it's wonderful to know that they are seven now after being born so early.
1: Mm-hmm.
0: And so the excellent care continues in their lives. And do they kind of look at the folks that they've gotten care from kind of like extended family?
1: Oh,

0: definitely. And I know as a mom, I do, for sure. Like, especially being in the NICU, like, I was about 3 hours away from home. So the NICU staff became my family because life had to go on at home, but I had to be here with them, and I wouldn't have made it without them, for wow. sure. So, and the providers don't feel like doctors. They feel like you said, extended family, are like, I don't know. I just can't explain, like, the support outside of, like, being the doctor that we've gotten.
1: You know, this is, it's like, I just ask you the question, and you have all of this wonderful, you know, and it's so rich what you have to say, because it's your experience. Mm-hmm. It's what you've lived through, and you're so grateful, and, you know, to see, like, and your daughter's just adorable. She's over there with her cute little outfit. You guys, she's in leopard print. It's my favorite. but at any rate, you know, and I love to hear this, that, you know, it's not just a patient, doctor-patient relationship and, you know, the family and all of that. Now, you guys are from Ohio.
0: Yes.
1: So you're, you know, not necessarily that close, but.
0: No, we're not. We're 3 hours away. So.
1: Isn't it wonderful to know that the care is here more than, you know, you could ever imagine? It's right here so that you will be able to access it all the time and continuing care.
0: Absolutely. And like I said, even though, you know, some people would look at 3 hours away, like, you know, gosh, could you not find something closer to home? But it's that comfortable, you know, feeling, that support feeling we've gotten. It's, you know, I can make a phone call and these providers or nurses or whoever have called me back right away and said, you know, don't worry, we'll handle this. Like, I have never felt alone since we started here, which is why we keep coming back.
1: Yeah. Well, I want to go back. Like, you know, you talked about them being born so early. What had to go through your mind right when they said, you're going to have to deliver now?
0: I mean, you're just in total shell shock. And then, like, the things that you're not thinking about, like, gosh, like, who's going to be down here with me? What am I going to do? Like, you know, they were my first one. So having twins in itself was kind of like a shock. And then they come so early and you're just like, I don't know what to do with a baby that's 2 pounds, or at that point when they went home, 4 pounds. Like, that's not something you prepare yourself for at all. So you're looking at the people here that do it every day to say, like, help me. Like, I don't know what to do. So I feel like just anytime there's been a bump in the road, or even, like, you know, I work in the health field, but I didn't know what it was like to be a parent of a child with cerebral palsy. Like, they had to help me learn that. Mm-hmm. So,
1: and that's, and learning. As you talked about coming back for visits and things like that, and I'm sure that support, and then the guiding you along, it really continues all the way through. What would you say to someone listening who's considering to be a miracle maker?
0: I would say definitely don't think twice, because what they're giving to is not necessarily personally, like, the medical. You're giving to the family. You're giving to the people behind the scenes. You're supporting that child, that family. You're supporting that mom who's like, scared. You're, like, somewhat alone, but you're not. So there's a lot that goes on behind the scenes that you're actually helping with. And you're taking that layer off of mom or dad or whoever it is, like, financially, or what am I going to do, so that they can focus on helping their kid get better.
1: Yes. And so that, I'm imagining that means that you've taken advantage of this resource center, which is up here.
0: Oh, yeah, absolutely. We have.
1: You know,
0: they've helped us more than once.
1: What were some of the things that you did when you came up here?
0: First of all, it was kind of just a place to get away from the stress of being in the NICU, but there's been meals and things like that they've supplied. There were things when I was pumping that they had an availability of a comfortable place to pump for the babies. Again, like gas cards, just different things that help. Like I said, when you're in that shock factor point, you're not thinking, what am I going to eat tonight? You know what I mean? Like,
1: right.
0: You're just,
1: you
0: thinking,
1: to,
0: like, yeah, you don't have to think about it. Yeah. So just stuff like that, you know. Even I know sometimes they have even things for kids that are in the hospital that are sick that they provide them, you know, stuffies and things like that. So you're helping behind the scenes that maybe isn't always in the forefront, but it's definitely making a difference to, I know as a mom, it made a huge difference.
1: Yeah. I don't feel like I can add on to what you said, because you've said it all so much and said it so well.
0: Thank you.
1: Especially from your experience. Like, I'm listening to you and I'm like, I can't imagine being in the situation that you were in and having all of this support just reach and kind of wrap their arms around you and say, it's okay, this is how we're going to do this. And you're like, okay, we're going with it. And, you know, now here you are with seven-year-old twins.
0: Yeah.
1: She just nodded. She's like, yes, I'm seven. It's wonderful. It's wonderful to have you both here. I

0: really, really appreciate
1: it. Thank you.
0: Absolutely. Well, this is why you've got to become a miracle maker. You heard it straight from a mom who's been through it. Become a miracle maker. 877-719-5437. 877-719-KIDS. 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Thank you so much, Anna.
1: Yeah, I appreciate it. Nice
0: and
1: meeting you.
0: And also, Eleni.
1: Yeah.
0: Thank you.
1: Say bye.
0: Bye. All right. 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
1: Thank you. 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

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And this is the deal. When you become a miracle maker, you are in the running for this. It's a big, awesome experience. You get to walk the Mantrap into the stadium with the team. You attend a VIP tailgate party before the game, enjoy field access before the kickoff, and you get 4 touchdown terrace tickets. 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And, oh, yeah, text WVU Kids.

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Here's your Panhandle News Network forecast. This afternoon, expect a mix of clouds and sunshine with a few showers and a thunderstorm, making it feel humid. Watch out for potential ponding on streets and highways. The high will reach 81 degrees. Tonight will be overcast with a low of 63. Tomorrow will start with some sun before becoming mostly cloudy in the afternoon, bringing a couple of brief showers. The high will be around 79 degrees. Tomorrow night will be cloudy and humid with isolated evening thunderstorms followed by intermittent rain and thunderstorms later on. The low will be 65 degrees. With the AccuWeather forecast, I'm meteorologist Joe Lundberg on today's 97.5.

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1: Is the WVRC Media Cares for Kids Radiothon to benefit WVU Medicine's Golisano Children's. We are having such a blast here. You know, we're getting to see all kinds of folks, and there's even a therapy dog. There's a therapy dog that everybody loves. It looks like a golden retriever, and there's a little tiny kid. He's 16 months old, and he's riding around in his very own little car. I'm telling you, you get to see all the wonderful things here, all of the families that have been treated, and I want to make sure to talk to some of the families. We've got some that are hanging around, so I'm hoping to get them in just a couple of minutes. But what I can tell you is that the heartwarming stories are just amazing, and the caregivers here at WVU Medicine Golisano Children's are amazing as well. Why don't you become a miracle maker? Would you like to do that? I would love it if you became a miracle maker. We're going to get them this hour and meet our goals. 877-719-5437. 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And so we've got 14 already funded. Let's make it happen. We can do it. 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

0: 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It all benefits WVU Medicine at Galisano Children's. 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That's the number. So make sure to text WVU Kids to 34984. And we've had a little surprise over here. I love it. I love it. We're getting all hooked up. So you might hear a little bit of the audio going on as we're getting everything set up, though. I'll do that really quick. And so everybody sit tight. But remember, 877-719-5437. You're going to hear a little glitchy thing here. Okay. Ah, they're starting to blow horns now. It's like vuvuzelas. Everybody's getting excited. Okay, so really quickly, what's your name?
1: Naomi.
0: Naomi, tell me who you are the parent of here.
1: I am the parent of Maverick. He's 16 months old.
0: Well, we just briefly met and started talking about this. Can you tell us a little bit about his story?
1: Yeah. So we had a routine appointment for heart murmur, and he was admitted right after that appointment. And 3 days later, he had open heart surgery. He was 38 days old.
0: Wow.
1: Yeah.
0: That's amazing.
1: Yeah. And he was also then in the PICU diagnosed with a rare genetic condition called KBG syndrome.

0: see a bunch of different specialists.
1: Okay, so then that means you're still tied in with the hospital and come to WVU Medicine Golisano Children's a lot. You're still here.
0: Yeah.
1: Well, tell me a little bit about this resource center. We talked about that briefly, about just what it did for you while, you know, in the first early stages of kind of being here.
0: Yeah, absolutely. Actually, I tell everybody that I know is going to have a stay here, I'm like, make sure you take advantage of that. So one great thing is they provide lunch a few days a week. They'll do your laundry, which is fantastic.
1: Uh-huh.
0: And then they also have resources, too. Like, if you're staying just maybe a night and can't get into the Rosenbaum House or Ronald McDonald House, they can sometimes help you with a room for the night as well.
1: Which is great.
0: I mean,
1: it's fantastic because, you know, that's one less thing to have to think about when you're focusing on your child.
0: Yeah, because when Mav had his open heart surgery, the nurses kind of urged me, you know, psychologically, it's probably important for you to stay somewhere else that night because the machines are constantly beeping, you know, you're constantly thinking something's wrong, you know, when they have to come in the room to do something. And we did, and we took advantage of the free night stay that night and then started staying there again. But
1: That had to be like, okay, we're going to rest, and this gives us, you know, and you know he's in the best possible care.
0: Oh, yeah.
1: Has the hands, you know, on him. Well, his journey has been a long one. Do you think that he may still need other surgeries or anything like that?
0: Unfortunately, yes. So with congenital heart disease, it's kind of a lifelong battle. So he had spinal surgery, too, in February for a tethered spinal cord. But in October, we're going to be discussing with his cardiologist next steps for planning another procedure. So we're not 100% sure if it's going to be done through the cath lab, but he did tell me to expect and prepare for another open heart surgery. So
1: wow. And he's 16 months old, and he's will have already had two maybe three surgeries at this point. He's a tough little guy and very, very sweet.
0: He is such
1: a cutie. I will tell everybody that's listening, he was across the room and he was making eyes at me. I'm like, look at him, he's little cutie patootie over there.
0: Him and those eyelashes.
1: I tell you what, you know, he's got it with the ladies. So what does his future look like? What does his future look like?
0: So it's pretty promising. So with his genetic syndrome, those kids end up living, you know, fulfilled lives, and you know, some of them may need additional support as adults. So it's promising right now with his heart disease. You know, we'll constantly be with cardiology and stuff as he grows and all the other specialties. But I will say that being here at Children's, they're really good at facilitating appointments same day, and they're very helpful. Like if I have a concern, they take me seriously. I don't ever feel like I'm being overlooked
1: or
0: so whenever I do have a concern, they delve into it and make sure, you know, it is or is not an issue.
1: Yeah, so. And they lay it out for you straight, and that's got to feel really good. Like, you know, they're not going to sugarcoat things. They're going to tell you the way things are, but that's what you rely on so that you can make decisions, and you know that you have a team, an expert team. I mean, the specialists here are just phenomenal.
0: Yeah.
1: I mean, world-class care is going on right here, and, you know, it's in the States, so it's close to home. Now, you're from Oakland, Maryland.
0: Yeah.
1: Okay, so then you're kind of close to us. We're in Martinsburg, West Virginia, so a little, you know, kind of close, sort of. And so you make the trek then.
0: Yeah.
1: All the time.
0: We do. Actually, I want to say, so initially when we first started seeing all the specialties before we were coordinated with complex care, I think I had a month where I was here 8 separate times.
1: That's a lot of driving.
0: Yeah. And now we typically see the specialist same day, and then they come to see us. But
1: that's good.
0: Yeah.
1: That helps a
0: lot.
1: Little. Yeah.
0: Yeah. Now they're starting to be spaced out a little bit, which is
1: great. Well, you know, and knowing that you have them to turn to with any questions you have and to guide you through the whole process, that's what makes WVU Medicine Golisano's Children's different.
0: Oh, yeah.
1: Better.
0: I couldn't imagine being in a situation where my concerns weren't taken seriously. Like, being a medical parent is overwhelming enough, but then to have that added on to it. So I'm extremely blessed. I tell a lot of people that I know that, you know, even doctor at different places, you know, what great experiences that we've had here. And I highly recommend it to everybody.
1: Well, I can't say anything better than that. I highly recommend it to everybody, anybody. So that's why you need to become a miracle maker. 877-719-5437. 877-719-KIDS or text WVU Kids to 34984. Thank you, Naomi. I really appreciate you coming by. And I'm going to get a picture with Maverick because he's stinking cute over there. Riding around his little kitty car.
0: Well, thanks for having me. I appreciate it.
1: Absolutely. It's a WVRC care WVRC.

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0: It's a WVRC Media Cares for Kids Radiothon. Hey, it's Rona. How you doing on this Thursday afternoon? 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We couldn't be any more grateful. Now, we've got 20 gas cards funded for this hour. We need 30 more. How many can we get done? 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
3: Here's your Panhandle News Network forecast. This afternoon, expect a mix of clouds and sunshine with a few showers and a thunderstorm, making it feel humid. Watch out for potential ponding on streets and highways. The high will reach 81 degrees. Tonight will be overcast with a low of 63. Tomorrow will start with some sun before becoming mostly cloudy in the afternoon, bringing a couple of brief showers. The high will be around 79 degrees. Tomorrow night will be cloudy and humid with isolated evening thunderstorms, followed by intermittent rain and thunderstorms later on. The low will be 65 degrees. With the AccuWeather forecast, I'm meteorologist Joe Lundberg on today's 97.5.

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1: Thank you, thank you, thank you.

0: WVRC Media Cares for Kids Radiothon to benefit WVU Medicine Calisano Children's. Come on, become a miracle maker. That's what we've been asking you to do, and we're learning so much all day long. 877-719-5437 is the number that you're going to call. I'm now joined by Dr. Christopher Macio. Welcome.
1: Thanks for having me.
0: I appreciate you coming by. I know this is a really wonderful day, and you've been interviewing all around the room, so you've been doing this for the past couple
1: almost an hour.
0: Or so. And you're with the Heart Center, so you're the executive chair of WVU Galisano Children's Institute. Explain a little bit more about the Heart Center and how it impacts the patients here.
1: Yeah, so we're a full-service heart center. We care for children from actually before birth, so we can diagnose heart defects in babies that, you know, that have not been born yet. And so we care, we start care there and go all the way through, like we care for grown-ups. So 30, 40, 50 year olds that were born with heart issues. And so we do open heart surgery, cardiac cath lab, you know, EP procedures, all for children of the state and, you know, region. So
0: I didn't even realize that you continued care through adulthood for those that you started care with when they were children. I didn't realize that was part of the deal, I guess you could say. So that's a very long-standing relationship. So
1: definitely,
0: you must be very well acquainted, and everyone must feel like family.
1: Yes. So there are some heart issues that come, you know, that come up that the child fortunately needs one intervention, and it's kind of one and done, and that's it. And they're eventually sort of discharged from the heart center. But you are right.

0: there are many that that need yearly checkups from birth until, you know, age 20 or 30 or, you know, even beyond. And so, yes, we, you know, we get to know our patients quite well.
1: Well, why is that important to have that same team?
0: Yeah, I think it's important just because we, you know, we're the ones that have done the operation, that have done the cardiac cath procedures, that do the echoes. Our cardiologists are the ones that see them all the time in clinic. And so they really get to know the patient, what their true symptoms are, how that relates to their echo. And so everyone's a little bit different. And we know that when patient A has this finding on an echo, they might start to get into trouble and maybe we need to do some things. And so, and really you only get that when you have a longstanding relationship and you see them sort of, you know, year to year.
1: Right. It's, this is probably the worst possible analogy, but it's like taking your car to 16 different places. You know, like if
0: right.
1: you keep taking it to the same people, they're like, oh, yeah, that's right. You had that tire issue.
0: Right.
1: Oh, yeah, you had that this issue. They know. You
0: right.
1: know. And so then you can treat it more effectively because you've got the full background. You don't have any missing pieces because
0: Absolutely.
1: You've treated the person, the patient from get-go. And thinking about that, that's a really strong care model. So what's the future for heart care at WVU Medicine?
0: Yeah, so we, I mean, fortunately, we have a great team. You know, our team is really talented, and we're able to offer 99% of what every other major center offers. And so the last two things for us to check the boxes are our pediatric heart transplant. And so, you know, we have a couple of hires to get before we check that box. And then, you know, what's called VAD, or these are sort of mechanical pumps for failing hearts.
1: Mm-hmm.
0: And so we'll probably be able to start the VAD program in the coming months, so sooner than heart transplant. But and then beyond that, just as WVU Medicine adds hospitals to the health system, right? Like we're up to 31, and we just added all these hospitals in, you know, like Pennsylvania. And so we need to work with those teams to figure out how to keep care close to their, you know, to their patients. And so that's what we've done in this state and in the system so far. For instance, like, we have cardiology clinics in Beckley, Princeton, Martinsburg.

0: stories of the families, and then talking to the doctors, and you're saying, we're talking about heart transplants for children. That happens, you know, and very, very small children in some cases. Yeah. And so to know that you're looking forward to that just shows exactly the forward momentum of the hospital.
1: Yeah,
0: and,
1: absolutely.
0: You know, so what about the community's donations? And let's talk about their support for WVU Medicine Golisano Children's.
1: Yeah, I just want to really thank all the donors. I mean, it really helps families and it really helps patients. I mean, we're sitting in this beautiful, you know, family resource center. And so, you know, to be able to provide food every day, breakfast and lunch for families, gas cards, gas is not cheap. Driving from Martinsburg, as you know, is, you know, it's a hike, right? And
0: it's a hike.
1: For patients to come from Beckley and Princeton, some of our patients have to stay for a couple weeks, months even. And so, you know, having a place like this where we can give gas cards, we can provide food, there's laundry services, there's gaming rooms for siblings. I mean, it's, you know, it's just nice for families to get out of the hospital room for a little bit, I think, and away from all the alarms and monitors and things like that. And
0: something, yeah, quiet and kind
1: of. Yeah, I just think it helps them get away. So just a huge thank you to, you know, you and all of your colleagues here. And then also to all the donors out there. I mean, it's just really touching to see how generous people have been.
0: You know, and that's segues into we need to get more miracle makers. You know, that's what it's about. You know, to hear Dr. Masseau talk about this network and the things that they're doing going forward, that's so important. So become a miracle maker. It's 877-719-5437. 877-719-KIDS. Or if you're like, I'm driving, I don't know. Here, you can text WVU Kids to 34984, and that will get you a link to become a miracle maker. Thank you so much, Dr. Masseau. I appreciate you.
1: Yeah, thanks for having me. And
0: absolutely.
1: A shout out to Dr. Robbie Yanor out in Martinsburg, where you're from,
0: yeah.
1: And all of our patients that need, you know, cardiology care.
0: Yeah.
1: She's there. She's there and ready to go.
0: Love it. I love it.
1: Thanks
0: Thank
1: so
0: you
1: much.
0: So much once again.
1: Thanks,
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9: With Elizabeth Ferris for West Virginia State Senate District 15, sometimes the best answers happen before the interview begins.
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0: That's right. It's the WBRC Media Cares for Kids Radiothon. Nothing's going to stop us from reaching our goals today. It all benefits WVU Medicine and Galisano Children. 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We've got, so we've got 35 gas cards covered. We need 15 more, and I know we can do it. So get on the phone, 877-719-5437. You know, you look at the stats and realize just how many families have been affected or have utilized the services here at WVU Medicine Galisano Children's. In Berkeley County alone, 6,931 outpatient visits happened in 2025. Inpatients, there were 224 kids who were helped. Not only that, Jefferson County, also in the Eastern Panhandle, 53 inpatient visits and 1,376 outpatient visits. Morgan County, 672 outpatient visits and 43 inpatient visits, meaning people from all over the state, our region, are treated here at WVU Medicine Galisano Children's. And when you think about the whole of the entire state and around, emergency department visits over 15,000, almost 16,000, because it's 15,805. 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Marcia Kovalik and I are having a ball. Rosedale Funeral Home and Cementery, Frederick County Parks and Recreation, Siouxland Wergau, ERA, Liberty Realty, Complete Auto Repair Service, Cars in Kearneysville, and Angelo's Brick Oven Pizza, feeding the crew back at home. 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

0: 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Yeah, we're here at WVU Medicine, Galisano Children's, upstairs, top floor of the Hostetler Family Resource Center. And it is a blast today. And we've seen every gamut of weather here. It was cloudy earlier and foggy, and then it became heavy rain, and now the sun's coming out. I love it. Well, I am very excited to welcome back, because I saw you last year, Chloe Eddy and her mom, Megan. Welcome back, ladies.
1: Hi.
0: It is good to have you both back here. Now, Chloe, tell us just a little bit about how you came to WVU Medicine Galisano Children's.
1: Okay, so basically, I started getting psoriasis about like 4-5 years ago, and it was first on my face, and we just thought it was like eczema or something, but then it started like going everywhere, so we wanted to go check it out to see what it actually was. Mm-hmm. And I met my doctor, and he suspected it was psoriasis like 4 weeks after we started like the treatment for it, Skyrizi, and it started clearing up like almost automatically after that.
0: Oh, that's great. So that was good. Like, good on that doctor for being like, oh, I know what this is, and then getting you right on. And you know, it's funny, I always hear those commercials for Skyrizi.
1: Yeah.
0: Rizm Kizm Ab Rizza. I don't know why that sticks in my head, but there it is. Anyway, I know you're probably pretty happy for that medication, right?
1: Yeah.
0: Well, okay, so one of the questions I have for, like, your care team, they kind of jumped into action, gave you medicine, but how did they make you feel? Like, you know, because you were how old when this happened? You were...
1: Eight.
0: So you're a kid. You know, how did they make you feel comfortable? How did they kind of tell you what's going on?
1: Well, I can't.

0: been like super nervous. My nurse, she was like, she was really close to me, and she just like opened me with welcome arms as soon as I came in.
1: Aww.
0: And she used to get me like snacks there all the time. And then my Dr. Zen, I walked in and he automatically started talking to me about my day, and it felt like we were friends, like not even strangers.
2: Oh, that's fantastic. Doesn't that feel good? Like, you're like, okay, I can trust these people. These are people who are helping me out, and they've got my best interests, and they're just going to treat me like family and welcome you with open arms. I know you kind of probably look forward to seeing them every now and again, right?
0: Yeah.
2: That's cool. Well, what's your life like now that you're on medication and your skin, I mean, have you had any flare-ups recently or anything?
0: Nope.
2: Okay, so that was a long time ago when you got on the medication then, right?
0: Yeah. I started being more comfortable with my body. I started cheer and volleyball.
2: Oh, my.
0: I did softball back then, but we wear, like, long pants and stuff. But I got more comfortable with playing, like, sports and meeting new people and talking to new people. And it's just that has been so good, like, so it feels so refreshing just to feel confident in my own skin.
2: Yeah, I can tell too. You know, you talk about it and your face lights up a little bit. Well, Mom, I'm going to turn to you, Megan. Thank you for joining as well. And you know, I saw you, I don't know if you were getting a little emotional over there, but you know, tell me what it was like when she first had the, you know, you first brought her here to figure out what was going on. What was that like for you?
1: The reason why I'm getting emotional, when we first got here, she even struggled to open up to Dr. Zen, but there was a nurse, and her name was Bonnie, and we had found out that she had passed away while we were on, like, a break, our 12-week break from seeing our doctor, and we had found out that she had passed away.
2: Oh.
1: But she was like Chloe's step-in grandmother. If this kid needed anything, she was right there to take care of her. We'd have to fast before blood work, so she would make sure she had drinks, snacks, everything. If she wanted a blanket, she would go get her a blanket. She always made sure to get Chloe's papers, her folder, everything, so she would be the nurse taking care of her. And then she kind of became family when we went away on vacation and went to get her sand and stuff from Virginia, where she was from, and then we unfortunately never got a chance to give it to her.
2: Well, what I think is really cool about hearing about Bonnie is I think that's part of what people really love, among other things, about WVU Medicine Golisano Children's, is that, you know, there are people that take you under their wing and say, you know, I'm going to make sure that you know you're cared for. If you have any questions, I'm going to be the person to kind of reach out to you and do these really wonderful special things. And it's all across the hospital. Everybody's doing it. It's like they think of everything and they care in such big ways. And that's just fantastic. So now you're all confident. You're playing games. You're doing cheer. High five on the cheerleading. Okay. And, you know, what would you say to other kids that maybe might be in that same situation, maybe have a different ailment than you, but, you know, when they first walk in the doors, what would you tell them?
0: I'd say let them know what's going on. Be confident. And don't let anybody else judge you, because they're probably just jealous. Don't pay attention to anything other kids say, because they're kids and they just think that they're better than everyone. So don't pay attention to them and just focus on you and just be you.
2: Ignore them, focus on you and be you. Really, really smart words. Those are words of wisdom. Seriously, if we could all like tell our younger selves that and then keep that in our minds as we grow older, that would be really, really great, you know? Well, this is what people are hearing is why it's so important to become a miracle maker. Like what you both are talking about is exactly why we want people to give to WVU Medicine Golisano Children's, is, you know, so that we can have more Chloes walking around, you know, happy, healthy, confident, you know, in your vibe and, you know, doing your thing and inspiring other young people too, you know. So I'm going to give them the phone number. It's 877-719-5437. 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I am so appreciative

0: to both of you, and it's great. I'm so glad I got a chance to see you. I told her before we came on the air, because we had taken a picture together last year over by the little step and repeat. I was like, your style is so cute. Let's take a picture. And then it came up in my memories. I was like, I wonder if she's going to be there. And yes, you were here. So that just was wonderful for me. And also to see you too, Mom. Glad you both are doing well. And I hope to see you again next year. We'll just keep on. Go ahead and become a miracle maker right now, 877-719-5437. 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
9: Here's your Panhandle News Network forecast. This afternoon, expect a mix of clouds and sunshine with a few showers and a thunderstorm, making it feel humid. Watch out for potential ponding on streets and highways. The high will reach 81 degrees. Tonight will be overcast with a low of 63. Tomorrow will start with some sun before becoming mostly cloudy in the afternoon, bringing a couple of brief showers. The high will be around 79 degrees. Tomorrow night will be cloudy and humid with isolated evening thunderstorms followed by intermittent rain and thunderstorms later on. The low will be 65 degrees with the AccuWeather forecast. I'm meteorologist Joe Lundberg on today's 97.5.

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It's a WVRC Media Cares for Kids Radiothon to benefit WVU Medicine, Golisano Children's right here in Morgantown. But hey, you know what? It's for everyone across the state that needs help. And I tell you what, we've heard so many stories today of folks who've been treated who don't live right here. It is folks all over that have benefited from WVU Medicine, Golisano Children's. And that is incredible.

incredible, the work that they do here. You know, we were talking with Dr. Masseau a while ago about heart transplants that are on the horizon and so much more. And it just lets you know that there is a lot of work being done. And when you look at the stats in the our region, in our listening area, there were 6,931 outpatient visits to WVU Medicine Golisano Children's last year alone, only in Berkeley County. That's only Berkeley County. So they start adding them up, Berkeley County, Jefferson County, Morgan County, Hampshire County, and you are talking upwards of about 10,000. And then you go into Maryland and Allegheny County, saw 4,200 visits, outpatient visits. The fact is that folks are helped all over the state, and that's what is so important. I want to say a big thank you to all of our sponsors that we've got, you know, the folks who have made sure that we've got wonderful lodging, Hilton Garden Inn, located in the Suncrest Town Center. And they're all surrounded by shops, eateries, and it's just minutes to Ruby Memorial, Mylan Park Stadium, and, of course, WVU Medicine at Golisano Children's. Okay, so this hour, 3 o'clock hour, we're looking for miracle makers. Oh, this is a fun one. We're shopping for a Nintendo Switch that helps to make the hospital a fun place for the kids, and it's used for therapy. They're $500 each, and this hour we would like to fund two new Nintendo Switch game consoles. That's six miracle makers at $15 a month, or two people or businesses donating $500 each by 4 p.m. I know that we can do this. 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

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It all benefits WVU Medicine Galisano Children's on today's 97.5. It is Rona. We are in the middle of day one, and I'm so excited because we have nice, comfy places.

0: to lay our heads at night. And that is thanks to our friends at Hilton Garden Inn, located in the Suncrest Town Center. Thank you so much, Jolene and Zach, for coming in.
1: Oh, thank
0: I talked
1: you.
0: With y'all last year. I remember
1: yeah.
0: this.
1: Yes. Yes, thank you so much. Yeah, we had a ball with you last year.
0: And I have to say, very, very comfortable accommodation. So I appreciate it. Like, I slept so well.
1: I love
0: you know,
1: that.
0: Oh, I slept well and woke up and I was like, I don't want to get out of bed, but I got something important to do today. So we got to get up and go. Well, let's talk about the hotel. Now, yeah. you guys are so close to the stadium. I imagine that once September 5th comes along and the big yeah. games and all of that, you guys are going to be very, very busy.
1: For sure. For sure. So we're right around the corner, as you mentioned, and we actually have a lot of folks that just walk to the game. But then we also have the Suncrest Town Center shuttle.
0: Oh.
1: And so you can pay $10 and you get a ride to the game and back.
0: Oh, fantastic.
1: Yeah. And so, or you can just Uber. It's like $4.
0: Okay. Well, that's really great because it's all an eye on safety.
1: Yep.
0: Of course. And then 100%. Having a place close by that you go and you lay your head and everything's just like perfect. You just like relax. And
1: we have a huge fitness center. We have an indoor pool, hot tub. We have the new fire pit. I don't know if you noticed that this year.
0: Oh, I didn't see the fire
1: yes,
0: pit.
1: Yes, you got to check it out. It's down by, we call it the Suncrest Town, the Suncrest Terrace. And so we have a big U-shaped couch with a fire pit. It's, oh my gosh, in little cafe lights outside.
0: Oh, I need to check that out tonight.
1: Out. Yeah.
0: Okay.
1: Well, little service bar, restaurant. Restaurants open for breakfast. And then, of course, we're in walking distance to over 20 different food and beverage options as well.
0: Which is great. You know, sometimes people don't need to have to drive. And so it's great. You can have dinner downstairs or you can walk just a couple of steps and have any number of options. Now, Zach, I'm going to turn to you. You've been the kind of silent partner over here. How long have you been with the company?
2: I've been at the Hilton Garden in Morgantown for about 10 years.
0: Oh, wow. Okay, so you've seen a lot of things, and I know that it's recently been renovated.
2: Yes.
0: Because I remember last year they were working on some of the parts of it now. And so tell us about some of the upgrades.
2: Oh, it's wonderful. So a couple years ago we did our rooms. The outside of the building has been painted recently. We've put in the fire pit along with the couch that goes around the fire pit outside. So we're glad to have everything
1: finally finished.
2: Much.
1: And the meeting space.
2: Oh yes. Yeah.
0: Let's talk about that because you've got a lot of folks coming in town for business.
1: Yeah.
0: So let's talk about the meeting space.
1: Yeah, we have 1,950 square feet of meeting space. It's one large room, or you can separate it into three smaller rooms
0: for breakouts.
1: Yep. And it's fully renovated as well. So
0: fantastic.
1: Yeah, we love it.
0: Well, I tell you, we had a blast last year, and we're having a blast this year. We were only requesting. We're like, hey, whatever happened to Name That Tune?
1: We did. I know. Oh my gosh, we had trivia. Name That Tune. We got to bring it back. Back.
0: Well, I'm telling you, it's wonderful. Like I said, wonderful accommodations. I look forward to staying there because I know I'm going to sleep well, and I know the staff is just very, very friendly. In fact, we were talking with some of the folks at the front desk last night, just so open and accommodating and helpful and willing to help. It was great. And so thank you so much. Let everybody know how they can book with you.
1: So you can book online or just call the hotel directly. And as for the medical rate, so if you are a family member or even an employee here at the Children's Hospital or the Trauma Center or any medical facility, you're entitled to the medical rate. And it's just our way of trying to help them out a little bit in a time of need. So,
0: absolutely.
1: We would love to have them there. Our team is amazing, and they will go over and above for any single one of our guests.
0: Well, that is lovely to hear, and we felt it ourselves. So I thank you both so much
1: thank
0: for being
1: you.
0: Here. You know, it's businesses like yours that support the mission of WVU Medicine Golisano Children's, and it's really wonderful to have you over here and doing just that. So everybody, become a miracle maker, and then when you're here, stay at the Hilton Garden Inn. 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

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Oh, yes, it is. Here we are in full swing, and it benefits WVU Medicine Golisano Children's over here in Morgantown, right across. We are on the top floor of this of the Children's, and what we can see is Mylan Pushkar Stadium over there. It is so cool. September 5th is when their first game is. The reason I bring that up is you can get into the WVU VIP experience. Get the details for that on our website. But I'll tell you, if you become a miracle maker, you're already in the running. You're already in the running for this amazing, amazing trip. A man trip into the stadium with the team. You can attend a tailgate party before the game, enjoy field access before the kickoff, and you can receive the touchdown terrace tickets. I mean, there's a whole lot going on, and you can win that. So become a miracle maker. You're like, all right, enough. Tell me how to become a miracle maker. I know, I talk a lot. Here's how you do it. 877-719-5437. 877-719-5437. That also spells kids. Text the keyword WVU Kids to 34984. Also, if you're driving, don't worry about it.

0: 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And as I look, you know, the 3 o'clock hour, we are trying to get those Nintendo Switches. That's what it's all about. We are going to do that. We need two. They're $500 each, and we are looking to get those before 4 o'clock. I'm going to tell you where we are on that. But become a miracle maker right now, 877-719-5437. And at this point, okay, we need one more. So if you've got a business, it's $500 each before 4 p.m. You can get together with your business and say, no, we're signing off on this. We want to make sure the kids have a Nintendo Switch. It makes the hospital less scary for the kids because it's a fun space. It's also used for therapy. And so we're looking for two for this hour. We've already got one. All we need is one more. Okay, 877-719-5437 is the number that you're going to call or text WVU Kids to 34984. 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
2: The body of a missing swimmer has been recovered in Hampshire County. The Hampshire County Sheriff's Department confirmed the woman's body was located shortly before noon on Wednesday in the water near the Wapakoma campground. The woman disappeared while swimming in the waters of the South Branch of the Potomac River back on Monday afternoon with her children. The children were able to make it to shore and notified authorities their mother was missing. The victim's family has been notified, but the victim's name was not released. You can read more in an article at PanhandleNewsNetwork.com. 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
3: Underneath us right now, as we speak, there are 131 kids in inpatient care. The tiniest of them is 1 pound, 6.2 ounces. That's not all. This is in Morgantown. But in our area, in the Eastern Panhandle, this hospital serves so many kids. Last year alone, nearly 7,000 kiddos from Berkeley County outpatient services, more than 1,300 in Jefferson County, almost 700 in Morgan County. So this care reaches there.
2: She caught up with project manager Regina Scott, who before working at WVU Medicine Golisano Children's used the facility for her own child.
4: 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She's 13, just started seventh grade this week. So very, very grateful.
2: 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From the news desk, I'm Luke Wiggs.
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6: 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We've got some severe weather rolling through the region. We've already had one pocket of storms come through, and there's just more behind it. So just be ready for that. Northbound 81, traffic is going to slow Apple Harvest Drive. That takes you up to Hedgesville Road, while the southbound side slows at Hedgesville Road. On the 81 ride between Halfway Boulevard to 40, traffic slows. Southbound side going to Salem Avenue, traffic is pretty heavy. 70 westbound, traffic slows before you get to 355 over to 340, and then there was a crash at Braddock Heights. 15, traffic slows 26 Liberty Road to ride toward 270 and on to 270 southbound. We've got a crash closing down 355 before you get to Park Mills Road. On 15 out of Leesburg to Luck, it's nothing but traffic. And 340 in both directions, Harper's Ferry jammed. I'm Allie Oakley with traffic.
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8: And we're back. It's a WVRC Media Cares for Kids Radiothon on today's 97.5. And you know, I tell you one thing, we are having a blast having all of the guests come in. Dr. Federico Seafarth, it's been a year to maybe. How are you?
9: I'm doing great. Thanks for having me again.
8: Absolutely. It's really wonderful to have you here. And, you know, I remember, I think the last time we talked about the robotic surgery that you do. And I think to myself, how does one practice for robotic surgery? Can we get into that for a quick sec?
9: Sure.
8: So how do you practice for that? Like, do you have to go and like do hand exercises? You know what I mean? Like, what do you do?
9: So robotic surgery is a—
8: I don't hear you. Go ahead. Keep on talking. I'll fix it. Figure it out.
9: Here we go.
8: There you are.
9: I think I'm live now.
8: There you go.
9: The question about robotic surgery. Actually, robotic surgery is a great tool that allows us to train first on simulators, like flight simulators. You can prepare that very well. And then it's like a big video game that you take to the OR. And it's the training in the OR is on the job where you have a partner. And the robot allows you that two people sit, again, like a cockpit. You have a pilot and a co-pilot, and you can give that control, that joystick, to, from one to the other, and both look into a separate screen. It is a wonderful tool compared to traditional surgery, where actually we can train, and we can train on virtually on a simulator, and then ease in with a partner, like flying a plane and slowly taking over.
8: So that you're back and forth. It's like trading off, and everybody's kind of doing their part and working in tandem like
9: that. Much easier than traditional surgery, where you essentially just have to do it.

0: one point, and there's no way, no point of return. And
1: but
0: that's great.
1: How is it better? How is robotic surgery better?
0: It's not better for everything, but it's a great, great tool that allows us to look into small places with cameras and small instruments that enter, for example, the chest or the belly, and rather than making a big cut and going in with our hands, we use small keyholes with all cameras and instruments, and the robot helps us to guide these instruments actually better than holding them with our own hands, because the instruments are like little hands inside, and we sit even next to the patient, look into a screen, and walk around like in a 3D world. It's fantastic and opens completely different fields and allows us to do things more meticulously in small spaces.
1: Well, you know, you deal with really small children, and sometimes they're old enough to know what's going on, correct?
0: Absolutely.
1: And so how do you comfort them, you know, when they're coming in for surgery and you're going to work with them? What are some techniques that you do or things to help the family to feel more like they're cared for, that, you know, you're kind of giving them information? What do you do for that situation?
0: I think everybody has their personal style, but I think the common ground is it takes a lot of time.
1: Mm-hmm.
0: First, and that's what I would encourage every family member to do, be honest. Children, even small children, they understand exactly what's going on. Be honest and tell them in a child-appropriate language what is going on.
1: Mm-hmm.
0: That starts with the visit in our new clinic before they come in, before they have the surgery. Go step by step with drawings, with pictures, with videos. Explain the child and the family what's going on. I think that is a very, very basic foundation. And then you think what you would do with your own children. If you acknowledge their fears and you address them and you take them by the hand and reassure them with the help of your partners, child life, play specialist, medications too, to alleviate fear, children do very, very well, because we'd be surprised how understanding and mature even the smallest children are if you just give them the time and the love and to explain.
1: And validate them that they're going to understand it. You know,
0: absolutely.
1: If you kind of let them know, they're like, you know what? I know you're going to understand this. It kind of makes them, gives them a little agency. You know what I mean? It makes them feel like, okay, they're not treating me like I'm a child and I don't get anything.
0: That is absolutely correct.
1: That's a really great strategy. So what sets the surgical team at WVU Medicine Golisano Children's apart from other programs across the state and the region, really?
0: Well, let's face it. We are blessed to live in a country with great care for children.
1: Mm-hmm.
0: We're surrounded by states with great children's hospitals. But what sets us apart is, I think, the size and the fact that we are, I always say, we're big enough to do big things, but small enough to know each other.
1: Mm-hmm.
0: So that's a true team.
1: Yeah.
0: This is not a place where the tail doesn't know what the head does. We are small enough to be very collaborative, and the facility allows us also to represent this in brick and mortar. We are very close to each other from a specialty standpoint. All the diagnostic tests are in one house, and if you think this is a place where a baby's being born in the same hospital that it gets the treatment,
1: mm-hmm.
0: if they have to get it.
1: Right.
0: And that is also very attractive for talent, because people want that. So I think we have that specialty of being a high-end hospital with a very personal touch attracts great talent.
1: And, you know, I've met a lot of that great talent during the radiothon. There have been several doctors who've come up to talk. Earlier today I was talking with one doctor who said it made me realize how much of a network it is and how important it is to have a team that follows you through your entire process, all the way from, you know, OBGYN all the way through. Say if somebody's got heart issues and they could be, you know, following their path all the way into their 50s, which I thought, oh, I thought you only dealt with children, but that's exactly what you're talking about. It brings in that talent who's going to want to work with people and follow them through the entire process.
0: You're spot on. We talk to the gynecologist, to the obstetrician, the people who treat the mom. We talk to the mom, and then once the baby's born, all these subspecialists take care of them, and it's not rare that we take care of them until into their adulthood, because many

0: These babies who are unfortunate have are suffering from birth defects have very child-specific issues that require the children's hospital. So this is a home for children and those who remain children for the rest of their lives.
1: I love it. I love it. I that is so important. I'm not sure that I could say it any better. And remain children for the rest of their lives. That's really like a kind of a profound statement when you think about it that way. He's like,
0: And we
1: yeah,
0: are all in our own way,
1: I did.
0: remain children.
1: Well, when people give today, how does that help your patients?
0: It helps them in so many different ways that I try to gather my thoughts. I think people don't realize that the children's hospitals are extremely expensive, and every child gets the best care available, no matter what it costs. And there's a huge chunk of treatment that is not covered by insurances, by payments, but there's never a doubt or even a financial hesitation to treat the child to the best available treatment options. And that costs money. So every children's hospital, and the better it gets, the more specialized it gets, the more expensive it becomes.
1: Yeah,
0: And
1: that's the truth of it.
0: every children's hospital is dependent on the community. I think it's a representation of the community. I always see if you have a great children's hospital, that is for me a reflection of a great community, because I know that is the result of the community supporting it.
1: That's right. That's right. That's very well said. So become a miracle maker by calling 877-719-5437. You just like led right into that. That was smooth. That just landed that plane really
0: That's what we do, smooth treatment here.
1: smoothly. 877-719-KIDS or text the word, the keyword, WVU KIDS to 34984. Dr. Seaforth, I always like when you come in and chat for a little bit, and this has been really wonderful. And, it shines a light on some of the things that you do here, but the care, we talk about the exemplary care, and you're a prime example of that. So thank you very much.
0: Thank you. See you next year.
1: All right. Sounds like a good plan. It's a WVRC Media Cares for Kids Radiothon on today's 97.5.
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0: Media Cares for Kids Radiothon to benefit WVU Medicine Galisano Children's. And we're at the top floor of the Hostetler Family Resource Center. And I have got George Pelletier, president of WVRC Media. Good morning.
1: Good morning.
0: I'm so used to being awake in the morning. Good afternoon, George. How are you?
1: I'm doing great.
0: I'm glad you're here with us. You know, we usually get to do this whole thing, and
1: yes,
0: it's part of our little tradition.
1: It's become a tradition.
0: I love it.
1: Really has.
0: Well, tell me what it means for you to have us participate in this wonderful event each year.
1: Yeah, well, I guess from my perspective, you know, we have all these great radio stations in these great communities throughout the state, and literally every one of them has tens of thousands of kids that end up having to be involved in this facility one way or another, either through a clinic, through a doctor's office, through actually coming here and being a part of this. And so when we started doing it, you know, many years ago, I think it's our fifth or sixth year now that we've...
0: Is it really?
1: I think so. Yeah, time flies.
0: I know.
1: But when we started doing it, you know, the great thing was that we could help so many kids that are right here in our communities and our hometowns. And all of the money that we raise really goes to trying to purchase and create things that are going to help kids while they're here, or help make their visit.

0: little bit more pleasant.
1: Mm-hmm.
0: We're not paying for salaries and, you know, whatever. We're paying for things that are going to be helpful to a child.
1: Mm-hmm.
0: A toy or
1: the Nintendo Switch.
0: Yeah, right,
1: I think that's what we are on this hour.
0: Yeah, right.
1: This hour, it's Hotel Stays for Families.
0: Very good.
1: Right.
0: So it's all things that are very much needed. And you know, this year we have the added bonus with our friends at GoMart of being able to give away an unbelievable VIP opening day football package where somebody can have a chance to walk out with the team, special VIP tailgate party, four club seats. If you've been thinking about it and you're on the fence or whatever, this is certainly something that would be nice to be able to win. And maybe we'll give somebody a little bit more added incentive to join us and help these kids.
1: Well, becoming a miracle maker is how that happens. And you automatically, like once you become a miracle maker, you're in that running for that.
0: That's
1: so
0: right.
1: It's like you're doing well for the hospital, for WVU Medicine Children's. But then you're also like, hey, I might get this incredible package.
0: Yeah.
1: And I know a lot of people who would love that.
0: Oh, yeah.
1: To be able to walk out with the team?
0: Yeah,
1: come on.
0: I had to read that twice when it was on there. I said, that can't be right. And then it was like, yeah, we checked. And they said, yeah.
1: That's pretty amazing,
0: pretty cool.
1: For real. Yeah,
0: cool.
1: It is. Well, that's what we're here for. And that's what we're talking about. I like that it's kind of a nice, fun little thing that we've added. And honestly, giving feels really good.
0: Oh,
1: when you
0: sure.
1: give to other people, you have a sense of like, you know what, that's what it's about. We're here to help each other.
0: Yeah.
1: We learned that during the recent flood relief as well.
0: Absolutely.
1: Across our company, we saw how people came together and gave so much. And it just stands that this is what we do.
0: Yeah.
1: You know,
0: that was a 1 week effort,
1: mm-hmm.
0: right? And $63,000-$64,000 and 12 truckloads of supplies that
1: yeah.
0: went directly to people that were really, really struggling. I mean, if you saw any of the pictures or any of the videos or any of those kind of things, that just came out of nowhere.
1: Yeah,
0: and
1: it was
0: crazy. Really devastating. So
1: yeah.
0: The people of West Virginia are always incredibly generous and
1: yes.
0: and giving of their resources and those type of things. And this is certainly a worthy cause. So
1: yes.
0: Hope that they'll do it again.
1: Yeah, and we love to do it. We love to put in this time and effort and meet the families and then reconnect with them year after year. You know, it's great when you see the kids 1 year, then the next year, like they sprouted up and they're looking healthy and their family said, yeah, we're just coming for our checkup, but everything's going well. You know, just really, it's really beautiful.
0: It warms your heart.
1: It does warm your heart.
0: It warms your heart to see smiles and,
1: mm-hmm.
0: some of the children that come up here. I mean, certainly they have tough roads in many cases, but man, if we can put a smile on their face, there's just nothing better.
1: Yes, absolutely. And they do so much here at the hospital. I keep thinking, how do they think of all of the things that people might need because they anticipate it all, whether the laundry being done here or the meals and this resource center where parents can be like, okay, my child is getting some x-rays. I'm going to go upstairs and make some phone calls for work, or I'm going to check on this or check on that. My other two kids, I talked with a mom who said, you know, I was here, my baby, he was 36 days old and had surgery, and, you know, I still have two other kids at home, you know, so this was a chance to go up here and then make a phone call to check in on them, you know, FaceTime with them, see that they're okay, and not be sort of in the room where there's beeping and this and that or whatever. They just think of everything here.
0: It is amazing, even to take that back to the design of the actual facility
1: mm-hmm.
0: and how it's been created to be a benefit to a child. I mean, even down to things like, you know, you want your lights to be red in your room, then they're red.
1: So fun.
0: You want blue, you want, I mean, whatever you want, those type of things. And just doing all the things that they do, toys for kids, books that they can have, things of that nature to try to make it maybe just a little bit less stressful.
1: Yeah, and I mean, you know, it's hard to think back to when we were children, but, you know, things like a big scary
0: easier
1: place.
0: Easier for you than it is for me, but yes. That's
1: you're
0: true.
1: Not that far from me, but you know what I'm saying. You know, it's hard to think back to what that was like, and, you know, new places can be kind of scary, and so it is really wonderful that they make it a lot less scary. Even the outside of the building looks so fun. You know,
0: all those listeners out there that contribute to this, they're a part of
1: that's right.
0: making that happen.
1: That's right. This is why we want you to become a miracle maker. 877-719-5437. 877-719-KIDS. I just wanted to share this with you.

0: We were talking about the building. Six tractor trailer size air handling units were what they used to build this. Yeah. And 28,350,000 pounds of concrete.
1: It didn't surprise me.
0: I mean, that's crazy.
1: Yeah.
0: That's crazy.
1: Yeah, it is.
0: Yeah. Well, George, I appreciate you always coming by, and we have these wonderful conversations.
1: I look forward to it as well.
0: Me too. It's totally our thing.
1: Yeah,
0: and,
1: right.
0: You know, we're also helping out a wonderful cause. The WVRC Media Cures for Kids Radiothon continues. Go ahead and become a miracle maker right now. 877-719-5437. Back with more next.
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3: 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On 81, you're going to see your fair share of weather this afternoon, and we've already seen some of it pass through, but I can tell you, I was looking at the Doppler, and there's a lot coming in from the west. The northbound side of 81, Apple Harvest Drive to Hedgesville Road, slowing because you've got construction southbound side going toward Hedgesville Road. Traffic's heavy. Northbound side of 81, Williamsport, it's going to stay heavy up toward 40, southbound side slowing at 40 and 70. 70 westbound, traffic slows from after 355 to 340 in Braddock Heights for a little bit, and that accident that was at Braddock Heights out of the way. 15 Leesburg to Luck is nothing but heavy traffic. Traffic slows St. Clair Lane to Point of Rocks at Mountville Road, Route 9 lining up at the Berlin Turnpike and Harpers Ferry Road. On the eastbound side of 340 near Jefferson Pike, there was a crash. I'm Allie Oakley with traffic.
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Here's your Panhandle News Network forecast. Tonight, expect overcast skies with a low temperature of 63. Tomorrow, we'll start with some sunshine, then clouds will roll in, bringing a chance of a few brief showers in the afternoon. The high will reach 79 degrees. Tomorrow night will be cloudy and humid with a chance of thunderstorms in the evening, followed by periods of rain and more thunderstorms late at night. The low will be around 65 degrees. With the AccuWeather forecast, I'm meteorologist Jason Caterina on today's 97.5.

0: It's a WVRC Media Cares for Kids Radiothon to benefit WVU Medicine Golisano Children's. Oh, we are in it to win it. Thank you so much to Joe, Catherine, also Nancy, all folks who became Miracle Makers by calling 1-877-719-5437, or they texted WVU Kids to 34984 and then got that link so that they could donate, and we want you to donate too. 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And what we're looking for this hour is hotel stays for families with early morning surgeries, and they live far away. 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Instead, this is the thing. 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
2: 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On 81, you're going to see your fair share of weather this afternoon, and we've already seen some of it pass through, but I can tell you, I was looking at the Doppler, and there's a lot coming in from the west. The northbound side of 81, Apple Harvest Drive to Hedgesville Road, slowing because you've got construction southbound side going toward Hedgesville Road. Traffic's heavy. Northbound side of 81, Williamsport, is going to stay heavy up toward 40, southbound side slowing at 40 and 70. 70 westbound, traffic slows from after 355 to 340 in Braddock Heights for a little bit, and that accident that was at Braddock Heights out of the way. 15 Leesburg to Luck is nothing but heavy traffic. Traffic slows St. Clair Lane to Point of Rocks and Mountville Road, Route 9 lining up at the Berlin Turnpike and Harpers Ferry Road. On the eastbound side of 340 near Jefferson Pike, there was a crash. I'm Allie Oakley with traffic.
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2: 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So we've got weather that's rolling in from the west, so just be prepared for that on your drive. Northbound 81 right now, Apple Harvest Drive to a Hedgesville Road. Going through the construction zone, it's pretty slow. Southbound side, same thing. Northbound side of 81, slowing there at the Potomac River through Williamsport up to about 40 in Hagerstown. On 70 westbound, still slowing to 70. That crash at Braddock Heights out of the way, still experiencing some delays. 15 out of Leesburg, heavy up and on to Luckett's, heavy at Point of Rocks and Mountville Road. Route 9 lining up at the Berlin.

0: 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I'm Allie Oakley with traffic.
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0: to Elizabeth Ferris for West Virginia State Senate District 15, this wasn't part of the interview. It was just part of the conversation.
1: Yeah, actually, one of my first jobs out of school was working for a public affairs firm. 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

0: 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Text WVUKIDS to 34984. The hijinks that are going on here, I have to tell you, pretty fun. People are wearing those like inflatable babies across the room. I don't know what they're going to do, but I guess they're sort of dancing like inflatable babies. Anyway, 4 hour at 5 o'clock. Now, this is what we're going to do. It's a power hour. What does that mean? It means we want 15 miracle makers at least. And each donation, each miracle maker, it is then doubled. It's matched. Yeah, it's matched for everything. So come on, we need at least 15 miracle makers or one-time donations. And you know, there's a lot of things that maybe you don't know about WVU Medicine Golisano Children's, and I want to tell you about this because it's important. You know, they treat every child that comes to them for care, regardless of a family's ability to pay. So no child is ever turned away. And the average patient stay in the PICU is 8 days, and the average NICU patient is 23 days. So think of how quickly the cost of that care can add up. Yeah, it's a lot. So please make that and make that gift now. Think of that and make a gift. 877-719-5437, 877-719-KIDS. Text WVU Kids to 34984. I don't know if you know, but it's the only Children's Miracle Network hospital in the state of West Virginia. More than 12 million kids enter a children's hospital like WVU Medicine Golisano's every single year across the United States. That's 72 children every minute. I mean, really, that's just a lot. And it gives you some perspective when you start to look at where everybody comes from. In our listening area, you've got 6,931 folks, kids, that were outpatient visits to WVU Medicine Golisano Children's. 672 in Morgan County and 1,376 in Jefferson County. And that's just those three counties alone. That doesn't include Washington County, Allegheny County, and others. But the point is, we know that if you make yourself a miracle maker, if you make that donation, you're going to feel really good. Giving feels awesome. You're giving back to the cause, and that's what's so important. So 877-719-5437, 877-719-KIDS. Go ahead and become a miracle maker now, because that's going to be matched, so your donation goes even further. All right, we're back into it now on today's 97.5.
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3: The body of a missing swimmer has been recovered in Hampshire County. The Hampshire County Sheriff's Department confirmed the woman's body was located shortly before noon on Wednesday in the water near the Wapakoma campground. The woman disappeared while swimming in the waters of the South Branch of the Potomac River back on Monday afternoon with her children. The children were able to make it to shore and notified authorities their mother was missing. The victim's family has been notified, but the victim's name was not released. You can read more in an article at PanhandleNewsNetwork.com. 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
4: Underneath us right now, as we speak, there are 131 kids in inpatient care. The tiniest of them is 1 pound, 6.2 ounces. That's not all. This is in Morgantown. But in our area, in the Eastern Panhandle, this hospital serves so many kids. Last year alone, nearly 7,000 kiddos from Berkeley County outpatient services, more than 1,300 in Jefferson County, almost 700 in Morgan County. So this care reaches there.
3: She caught up with project manager Regina Scott, who before working at WVU Medicine Golisano Children's used the facility for her own child.
5: In 2013, unexpectedly, of course, my daughter was born at 25 weeks gestation and just 14 ounces. 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She's 13, just started seventh grade this week. So very, very grateful.
3: And you can become a miracle maker today by texting WVU Kids to 34984. From the news desk, I'm Luke Wiggs.

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It benefits WVU Medicine Colosado Children's. You know this. We are here all day till 6 o'clock, and we are asking you, we want you to become a miracle maker. That's right. We want you to

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1: 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Northbound side of 81, traffic slows into Williamsport up toward about 40. Keep in mind, we've got some weather that's rolling in. We've already seen some of it, and still more coming in from the west. Be careful. 70 westbound from 270 over to 340 heavy. The crash that was at Braddock Heights out of the way. Still finding some slower traffic, and then 15 out of Leesburg off and on to Luckett's, traffic slows. Then you're going to slow St. Clair Lane to Point of Rocks. Your 9 lining up at the Berlin Turnpike, Hillsboro, Harpers Ferry Road. Then you find Charlestown to Martinsburg. I'm Allie Oakley with traffic.

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And here's Olivia Dean. 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

0: WVRC Media Cares for Kids Radiothon. Yeah, to benefit WVU Medicine, Galisano Children's. Go ahead, become a miracle maker this hour. It's our last hour for today, and this is what's awesome about it. It is a power hour, meaning we've got 42 minutes left to be matched, and every donation is matched. So become a miracle maker. We need 15 for this hour or one-time donations, and those donations will be matched. $15 becomes $30. $100 becomes $200. See what I'm saying? We have two now. We're looking for another 13. So get on the horn. 877-719-5437. 877-719-KIDS, or text the keyword WVU Kids to 34984. Thank you so much to everybody who's become a miracle maker so far throughout the day. We really appreciate you. Roxana, Alvin, Kurt P, folks, Kurt P with a $200 donation. Thank you. Nancy and many, many others. We very much appreciate it. Now, we've been hearing stories about patients. I want you to hear this story from Zach because he's from Frostburg, Maryland. He's sort of close to our listening area, and I want you to hear about his story. Here it is.
1: It was an emergency C-section, and when I got the phone call that he was scheduled for open heart surgery the following day, it was hard. It was really hard. Most people did not realize that Zach even had a heart condition.
2: Whenever I tell people, they say, so why do you do track and soccer? The only sports that require you to run the whole time, and it's what I do.
1: But every year we would come back to the doctor and they would monitor. So we knew eventually that there was another surgery at least planned ahead.
3: We've been working with the company that makes it in order to try and create something that we thought would work better for this population of patients. We talk about all the little details of it, but ultimately we're here to allow people who had meaningful problems with their heart when they were little to have as normal and as fulfilling a life as they could possibly do.
2: They're great doctors, and I couldn't want a better one than what I have. And anyone who gets them can trust that they're gonna get the best.
3: When people didn't have options before, when you're able to bring those options to them, it's a really rewarding feeling from a personal standpoint.
0: 1-877-719-5437.

0: 3-7. Come on, become a miracle maker. You hear Zach's story, and I'm totally inspired. And the picture that I have of him in front of me is him holding up a medal, so you know he ran track or a 5K or something. He is a student athlete who's graduated from high school, preparing to start college. He has no limitations, and he credits his care at Galisano Children's with helping him to be the best version of himself. 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
2: 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On 81, traffic is still slowing on the northbound side at King Street to Hedgesville Road. Southbound side, traffic is going to slow south of Hammonds Mill Road to get to Route 9. And keep in mind, we got a lot of this weather rolling in from the west. That crash that was on Hedgesville Road, Back Creek Valley Road should be out of the way. Northbound 81, heavy through Williamsport to 40. Southbound side traffic slows before and after 40. 70 westbound traffic slows 270 over to 340, and at South Mountain after that, Hagerstown to Hancock, traffic is good. On the northbound side of 15 out of Leesburg, it's heavy to White's Ferry, then slowing before Stinks Ferry Road to Luckett's, and then St. Clair Lane to Point of Rocks. Route 9 in the Berlin Pike, pretty heavy. Heavy going toward Hillsborough to Harper's Ferry Road. I'm Allie Oakley with traffic.
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0: 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We are in our last half an hour for day one. I want to make sure to thank Kimberly M., also Anthony M., and Aaron B., among others, who went ahead and became miracle makers. Now, this is what's going on. We are in this last hour, and all donations will be matched. So this hour, we're looking to get 15 miracle makers. We only need 7 more. I know that we can do that. You're like, Rona, tell me how I can become a miracle maker. So easy. 877-719-5437. 877-719-5437. If you've got a child or a family member or maybe a friend whose child has ever had to be hospitalized or treated in any kind of way medically, you know how important it is. 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That's what we've got at WVU Medicine Golisano Children's, and it's right here close to home. 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This is what's going on right now. Like when you look at the snapshot of the hospital, there's 131 kids that are inpatient right now. 131. There are 26 in general or cancer care, 4 in the pediatric unit, pediatric ICU, 5 in cardiac ICU, and 49 in the NICU. The smallest baby was born 24 weeks, at 24 weeks, and weighs 1 pound, 6.2 ounces. There's 10 in the pediatric nursery and 35 in the birthing center. There's 4 surgeries. They have 2 C-sections and ER visits in the last 7 days, are on and on and on. And all this says is that no child is ever turned away, regardless of their ability to pay. Everything that goes towards equipment and programs and care. So become a miracle maker. We've got 25 minutes. We can do this. Come on, let's go. 877-719-5437 if you've been hearing us talk all day. Now is the time to go ahead and jump into that. Text WVU Kids to 34984 and become a miracle maker. We only need 7 more to reach that goal for the hour. So let's make it happen. I've got more coming up from the WVRC Media Cares for Kids Radiothon on today's 97.5.
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2: 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There is a new accident on Hedgesville Road and Mary Street. On the westbound side of 70, traffic slows 270 over to 340. Some pockets into Hagerstown. North on 81 Williamsport up toward 40, traffic is quite heavy. Of course, we've got this weather that's moving through the region, so be prepared.

0: just about anything because there's still a lot out to the west when I was looking at Doppler. 15 out of Leesburg, it's off and on into Luckett, and then you're going to slow St. Clair Lane to Point of Rocks and Mountville Road, Route 9 to the Berlin Turnpike heavy. Heavy before Hillsborough Road to Harper's Ferry Road, then you're fine into Charlestown. I'm Allie Oakley with traffic.
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0: 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I have to say, we're winding down for this first day, but I've got some more guests because I just needed to grab them. You both have been, you know, circling around and going to everybody. I appreciate you both so much for coming over. Larkin Coker and her mom, Jody, thank you both for coming over.
1: Thanks for having us.
0: Absolutely. Now, you started kind of young. And Larkin, 6 years old is really young to kind of understand a lot of what's going on. So tell me what brought you here first to WVU Medicine, Galisano.
2: So I started, like, my mom can tell it better than I can, but I just felt super fatigued. I was super sick. My mom said my skin didn't look right.
0: Oh.
2: I lost a bunch of weight.
1: She had swollen lymph nodes, just very low energy. I could tell something was wrong, so we started going to see her pediatrician. It took quite a few visits because the type of cancer that she had didn't present the way, you know, with any of the ways that you would expect it to, aside from lymph nodes. But, you know, so does a virus. So we kind of were leaning toward that. Eventually, you know, her symptoms increased to the point where she was admitted here. They ended up doing a lymph node biopsy and figured out that she had anaplastic large cell lymphoma.
0: Wow. Wow. And it started off by being tired and didn't realize, you know, what was going on. Well, what was that like for you when you were told, you know, you've got lymphoma?
2: I don't remember exactly how I felt. I do remember it just kind of registering, and we did have a death in the family due to lymphoma. It was a different type. But I remember, like, my first question being like, Mom, am I gonna die? Just because it was like, it didn't, like, that's the only thing that I could link it to.
0: Right, and you're 6 years old and you're trying to make sense of a diagnosis, and those are big words and big concepts. And so how did you, as her mom, sort of process that when you heard those words?
1: Yeah, I just told her that it was, you know, it was a different type, and that was, it was my Aunt Sally. She was much older than you, and I was like, you know, we're going to fight this, and you're going to be okay. And that was kind of the end of it. We never talked about dying anytime after that. It took about 6 months for her to finish her chemo, and her remission happened, you know, sort of at that point when she finished her chemo. We had to wait a little while longer because she had sustained an L1 or a compression fracture of her L1 vertebrae.
0: Ooh.
1: Just due to the cancer weakening her bones, and she had to wear a brace. Once that fully healed, that's when it was no evidence of disease, and they, you know, officially said remission. But yeah, it was about 6 months from beginning to end of her treatment, and and she's now 10 years in remission.
0: Oh, well, congratulations.
2: Thank you so much.
0: Well, now that you've been in remission for so long, you know, talk about, you know, sort of what the process was like. You know, you went through chemotherapy. How was that as a child?
2: Well, I do remember kind of, I remember rocking my bald head. I didn't ever wear wigs or anything. I was just
0: You rocked
2: bald
0: your bald head.
2: Yes, I loved having my bald head, honestly.
0: Now, did you have, like, cool little headbands?
2: I did wear a lot of headbands.
0: And other things?
3: Earrings.
0: Kind of earrings, okay.
2: Earrings were my other big thing.
0: Make it splashy, and you're like, this is what I got. Let's go.
2: I remember my favorite pair was this pair of gummy bear ones. And there was, like, multiple gummy bears on them.
0: Oh, that's fun.
2: It was my favorite.
0: And I'm sure it was a conversation piece. Like, you know, your little kid, people were like, I like your earrings. Wow.
2: 100%.
1: When she would come back, she would have to come into the hospital for a week inpatient and then go home for three.

0: and recover and then come back for a week and go home for three. And we, that was our like schedule for about 6 months. And it was the biggest deal when she would come back to the hospital for her care team to see what kind of earrings is Larkin have on this week. And it was always different.
1: Oh, that's cool. But now, yeah, do you keep in touch with your care team?
2: Mm-hmm. I do. I always go back to DC with Dr. Tombach. I go to Camp Winakakimavon, and all of my doctors and nurses are there. So,
0: yeah, and some of the nurses that were really good to her, like some of her favorites from when we were there. There was Nurse Steph and Nurse Abby. Abby was the only one allowed to change the dressing on her, you know, on our pick line. And
1: really?
0: Nurse Steph was the one on the floor that always came in and painted her nails, brought her popsicles, you know, did all the fun things with her. And they're not at the hospital any longer on that floor, but we definitely still keep in touch with them as well.
1: That's wonderful.
0: Yeah, they become like family.
3: I was going to say, they probably feel like family, and they're part of your story now, you know, like, yeah. And they've seen you with all these milestones and the things that you're doing going forward, and I'm sure they're just so grateful. And I you know, the things you talk about, bring your popsicles and things like that, make you feel normal. Do you remember some other things that kind of made things feel normal at that time?
2: I think it was mainly just the nurses, because they kept my spirits high and didn't make me feel like this was, like, really that, like, life-changing.
3: Yeah, it's just like, we're just going to keep on going on. You're just going to get treatment, and we're going to get you some popsicles and what, like your earrings, and you're like, okay.
2: Yeah, well, and it just took my mind off of it.
0: They work really hard here to build a relationship with you and to really make you feel like family. Like, when we would be packing up our stuff and getting ready to go into the hospital for a full week, like, it wasn't a sad day. Like, we looked forward to getting there and getting this round done, but also seeing everybody that had taken such great care of our family.
3: Oh, that's wonderful. So what would you tell people who are considering becoming miracle makers today? What would be your words of wisdom?
0: Please do it. You never know what it means to the children in this hospital or the patients all over this hospital until you're one of them. And unfortunately, you know, I didn't think that I would be mom of a cancer patient either, but one day I was. And the staff just having what they need, having these extra things that they can give the kids to make them feel happy, make them feel more at home, games, just stuff that you don't think about really makes all the difference in the world. So
3: it's like they thought of everything.
0: They really have.
3: You know, when they think of the games, they think of the laundry. I think, you know, you probably came up here to the resource center and got a chance to take a breather every now and again.
0: Yeah, they had a whole life science, or what was it called, child life person who comes in and wants to know what they want to do. Do you want to play PlayStation? Because I'll go find one. Do you want to do puzzles? Do you want coloring books? Like, tell me what would make you happy, and I'll go get it. Like, they really have it all covered.
3: It just, it's crazy, and it's amazing.
0: Very much so.
3: That's why we should all be supporting WVU Medicine Galisano Children's.
0: And 100%.
3: Do you have any other words of wisdom before I kind of, because we're getting ready to roll things up. It's only 5 minutes left.
2: Wow. Definitely, pretty much, like, piggybacking off what my mom said, please do. It's so incredibly important to kids like me to have, like, those fun things, or having the nurses and doctors have what they need to give us the best care that we need.
3: That's perfect. 877-719-5437. 877-719-KIDS. Text the keyword WVU KIDS to 34984. We're going to be doing this till 6 o'clock today, and then we're turn around and do it again tomorrow, 6 a.m. to 6. Larkin, Jody, I appreciate you both. And this is really great. It was great for our listeners to hear your story and how you're thriving now, and you know, your story and what you've been through here, and how wonderful it was in light of the situation. So thank you both so much.
0: Yeah, thanks for doing
2: this.
0: Thank
2: you for having us.
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5: 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On 81 between Winchester, Martinsburg, and Hagerstown, you've got some slower traffic in and out of Martinsburg because of construction. Of course, some volume, but then you're going to slow northbound out of Williams. Williamsport to ride up toward 40. 70 westbound.

0: still slowing at 270 over to 340, and then Sharpsburg Pike after that to Hancock. It's good. 15 out of Leesburg, it's heavy. Then you're going to slow before you get to Sphinx Ferry Road to Luckett's, and then again, St. Clair Lane to Point of Rocks and Mountville Road. Your 9 lining up at the Berlin Turnpike, Hillsboro, off and on to Harper's Ferry Road. Then you're fine to Charlestown and Martinsburg, 340 westbound, heavy in Harper's Ferry. Just watch out for some weather. I'm Allie Oakley with traffic.
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9: The body of a missing swimmer has been recovered in Hampshire County. The Hampshire County Sheriff's Department confirmed the woman's body was located shortly before noon on Wednesday in the water near the Wapakoma campground. The woman disappeared while swimming in the waters of the South Branch of the Potomac River back on Monday afternoon with her children. The children were able to make it to shore and notified authorities their mother was missing. The victim's family has been notified, but the victim's name was not released. You can read more in an article at PanhandleNewsNetwork.com. 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
10: Underneath us right now, as we speak, there are 131 kids in inpatient care. The tiniest of them is 1 pound, 6.2 ounces. That's not all. This is in Morgantown. But in our area, in the Eastern Panhandle, this hospital serves so many kids. Last year alone, nearly 7,000 kiddos from Berkeley County outpatient services, more than 1,300 in Jefferson County, almost 700 in Morgan County. So this care reaches there.
9: She caught up with project manager Regina Scott, who before working at WVU Medicine Galisano Children's used the facility for her own child.
11: In 2013, unexpectedly, of course, my daughter was born at 25 weeks gestation and just 14 ounces. 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She's 13, just started seventh grade this week. So very, very grateful.
9: And you can become a Miracle Maker today by texting WVU Kids to 34984. From the news desk, I'm Luke Wiggs.
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12: 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It's like both directions going past Hedgesville Road, pretty heavy. The northbound side slows out of Williamsport to ride up to 40. 70 westbound traffic slows 270 over to Braddock Heights. Southbound side of 270 in Urbana. Now we have a crash. Traffic is going to be backed up toward the Monocacy. The northbound side pretty heavy into Hightstown at Urbana to look at the accident. 15 out of Leesburg is pretty heavy, even into Luckett's, Point of Rocks, and Mountville Road. Route 9, you're lining up the Berlin Turnpike, Hillsboro, off and onto Harper's Ferry Road for volume. I'm Allie Oakley with traffic.

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1: 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On 81 between Winchester, Martinsburg, and Hagerstown, you're going to find some heavier traffic. Williamsport to ride up toward 40. The southbound side traffic slows Hedgesville Road. 70 westbound, 270 over 340. Traffic's pretty heavy. Then you'll find Hagerstown to Hancock. 15 Leesburg, it's heavy. Heavy at Point of Rocks and Mountville Road, Route 9. You're lining up at the Berlin Turnpike, Hillsboro, and Harper's Ferry Road. Then you're going to be fine into Charlestown and Martinsburg. Don't see any accidents on Route 7 out of Leesburg, Berryville to Winchester. That all looks like it's in pretty good shape. We have some severe weather that is still out to the west, kind of rolling in our direction, so just be alert to that. I'm Allie Oakley with traffic.
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3: Here's your Panhandle News Network forecast. Tonight, expect overcast skies with a low temperature of 63. Tomorrow, we'll start with some sunshine, then clouds will roll in, bringing a chance of a few brief showers in the afternoon. The high will reach 79 degrees. Tomorrow night will be cloudy and humid with a chance of thunderstorms in the evening, followed by periods of rain and more thunderstorms late at night. The low will be around 65 degrees. With the AccuWeather forecast, I'm meteorologist Jason Caterina on today's 97.5. Today.

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1: 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Northbound side slows halfway Boulevard to 40. 70 westbound's good. Frederick, Hagerstown, Hancock, all of that is in pretty good shape right now. Don't see any accidents on 15 out of Leesburg. A lot of heavy volume going to White's, very heavy into Luckett's. Then you're going to slow when you get to St. Clair Lane to Point of Rocks. After that, you're fine to 340. Route 9, Berlin Turnpike. Traffic's heavy, heavy into Hillsboro, heavy at Harper's Ferry Road. The rest of the ride to Charlestown and into Martinsburg, traffic's okay. 340, it's fine through Harper's Ferry. Looks like traffic is moving. And westbound side of Route 7 after past Hamilton Station Road, a brief delay. There was an accident being reported on Main Street after the Berlin Turnpike in Purcellville. I'm Allie Oakley with traffic.
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1: 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This comes from health coach Lindsay Smith. Lindsay wrote the book, Eat Your Feelings. 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

0: 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More music and better variety. Time for some sleep intelligence. You'll find plenty of this at Tesh.com. Just in the search engine, put the word sleep. So now we need to forget sleeping pills, apparently, and just put magnesium on the menu. According to the Journal of Research and Medical Sciences, people who get enough magnesium in their daily diet, they have far less trouble sleeping. It's because it's an important mineral for relaxation. I've told you about this a lot, actually. We've seen many studies. It helps neurotransmitters in the brain shut things down at night so we can rest. To get the optimal amount, all you need is a handful of nuts and seeds daily, or if you're like me and talk to your doctor, you might want to take a magnesium supplement.
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